0: That was song number 19 this week on the iHeartRadio Countdown. What up? It's JoJo on the radio. Steve Lacy's hanging out. Steve, this album, oh yeah, 4 years working on this album. I heard you said something to the effect of hardest album you've ever made.
1: Yeah.
0: Why do you think that is?
1: Just more intention, more consideration for what I'm doing. And I'm growing to be just more particular overall.
0: So like in the past, although there's a value to not overthinking.
1: I know.
0: I'm an overthinker. Don't even get into that.
1: Yeah.
0: But I guess now you are embracing the overthinking to a degree.
1: Kind of, yeah. But I think it's perfect thinking.
0: I think I tend to agree with you. There's something about really being thorough.
1: Yeah, exactly. Because I have no hangups. So it's great. I think I thought the perfect amount, actually.
0: All right.
1: Yeah.
0: Steve Lacy is hanging out. Back to the countdown. Here we go. This is song number 18.
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16: All right, guys, we're back. It's JoJo on the radio. This is the iHeartRadio Countdown. Steve Lacy's hanging out. Steve, this album, once again, oh yeah, describe the sound, the vibe, and what do you consider the centerpiece song of the album? Not necessarily the single. What do you consider the centerpiece?
17: Oh, that's kind of hard to say. The centerpiece...
16: The first time I started asking that question was after I had a conversation with Billie Eilish.
17: Yeah.
16: And she said she wrote one song and then everything kind of centered around that in a way. And it wasn't a single. I forget which one it was.
17: But. Right. Interesting. I'm trying to think. I guess the feeling would be the centerpiece. The feeling. The song.
16: Steve Lacy's hanging out. On with the countdown. 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

0: 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This is the iHeartRadio Countdown. Steve Lacy saying it. Steve, what song, if this happened, what song almost did not make the album for whatever reason? And there's a reason I asked this question, too. I'm going to tell you, typically, fans somehow gravitate to the song that almost didn't make it for whatever reason. I don't know why that is.
1: Yeah, I think it's probably Nice Shoes. Nice Shoes / In Your World. That one was... That came at the end.
0: Is that the reason it almost didn't make it, just timing?
1: I had dropped a version of it already, and I didn't plan on it being on the album, but I was like, oh, this is... You know, that song was like an orphan. I had to give it a family. You know, it had to be a part of the family. You know, so I worked on it more, and I was like, oh, this is actually... You know, the perfect, it was perfect to put at the end.
0: Kind of made sense, yeah.
1: Yeah.
0: Steve Lacy is hanging out. Back to the countdown. Here we go.
2: Number 16. Stella Lefty, Boston. On a

0: song number 15 this week on the iHeartRadio Countdown. What up? It's JoJo on the radio. Steve Lacy hanging out. Hey, Steve, when fans see you in the wild, not at a meet and greet or, you know, concert, whatever, how do they typically react? What do they normally say to you?
1: I don't know. Like, hey.
0: Do they flip? Because I read one story. Some fan was super excited, met you at, I think it was Six Flags, something like that. And that fan, that moment kind of blew up for a hot sec.
1: Oh, did it?
0: But what? Yeah. What do they just say? Hey, or do they flip? Or
1: they're like, sometimes they ask me, "Am I me?" You know, and I can react one or two ways after that. Because sometimes I get mad because I'm like, "Why you got me questioning if I'm me?" Now I'm thinking about, "Am I me?" Like, now I'm tripping out. Like, "Am I me?"
0: I've heard like, "What do you?" People get asked, "What are you doing here?" I'm like, "Well, if I'm in a grocery store,
1: right?
0: I'm probably buying groceries."
1: Totally. Yeah. But I love when people just be like, "Yo, what's up, Steve?" And I'm just hanging out. "What's up? How you doing?" You know?
0: And that's kind of it.
1: And I've had great conversations with people. I try to just like get them to forget about the fact that.
0: Right.
1: That
0: you're, you know, this artist and whatnot.
1: I'm like, right now, I'm just here with you. So let's just be here. You know? Normal.
0: Fair enough. Steve Lacy is hanging out on with the Countdown. Let's do it. This is song number 14. Malcolm Todd.

0: Thank you guys for hanging out. What up? It's JoJo on the radio. This is the iHeartRadio Countdown. Steve Lacy's hanging out. The Oh Yeah Tour.
1: Yeah.
0: Do you love road life, Steve? I know you love being on stage. I would have to assume.
1: Right.
0: But do you, a lot of come with tight schedules, you know?
1: Yeah.
0: Do you love road life?
1: It's kind of chill, yeah. It's kind of a lot of waiting, and you're kind of a baby. And everyone's, does Steve have this? Does Steve need this? And, you know, all you have to do is perform the day. It's kind of easy.
0: I guess I've heard some artists tell me that when they're on the road, they want to be home. When they're at home, they want to be on the road.
1: Right.
0: Is that kind of, where do you fall on that?
1: Kind of. I think once I get into the flow of it, I'll be like, oh, well, yeah, we're here.
0: Rehearsal's going pretty good so far. Are you
1: it's going great. It's going to be good.
0: I've been on some sets where my friends have been in bands and rehearsed and whatnot.
1: Yeah.
0: And the group called Big Time Rush, and they said, JoJo, don't release the set list because it was written on the mirrors. I don't know if you
1: remember. Oh, yeah, yeah,
0: and
1: yeah.
0: I was like, dude, I'm not going to release the set. Just stop it. He goes, dude, don't. I'm not. Finally, we got tattoos that day, and we took a pic of him with our friend, and we're all excited. And of course, I took a pic right in front of the damn set list.
1: Oh, man, so it happens.
0: Have you ever, I hate. What I'm saying is don't let me near your rehearsal.
1: Right.
0: Steve Lacy is here. Top 13 songs coming up next. Do not move. 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
12: 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So don't hear about it Monday. 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
0: What up, it's JoJo on the radio. Steve Lacy saying that. Oh, yeah, Steve, this track. I mean, give me some backstory on this track. What do people need to know? What can you say about it?
1: What can I say about it?
0: Before you hit that button there.
1: Right. I think it was a track I had for a while, and I had the come on part, and the verse took a while to come, and when it did, it was like, you know, it's really sad, you know. It's like, damn, we wrote it like, oh, yeah, that sucks, man. Like, I'm sad as hell. And I canceled the rest of my studio time for the rest of the year.
0: No, dude, what the?
1: Yeah, it was a tough winter that year, but we got through it.
0: Do you normally, when you have a song that takes a second, do you normally stick with it or do you just shelf it and move on?
1: It really depends. I think I stick with it if I can feel how important it is, or if I just keep loving it, you know. And I feel like two songs invite you to, you know, I feel sometimes invited are like, leave me alone right now.
0: Right.
1: Some songs. And so I think that one still was like, come on.
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0: JoJo on the radio. This is the iHeartRadio Countdown. Steve Lacy saying, oh yeah, Steve. Before I play it, I've heard the theory that some songs, or maybe all songs, come from above. Like if you saw the Michael Jackson movie, Michael was like, I'm waiting for God to give me a song.
1: Right.
0: Something to that effect. Do you think songs come from above, like, and you just have to be the source to receive, or what's your take on
1: that? I think yes, but I think you still have to stay in it too. Like, I don't think you can like not work and then it's just like gonna appear. So I think you still have to keep working at it.
0: Like 10 years later, still waiting for my song.
1: Yeah. There's a lot of people thinking things will appear out of thin air. I think you still have to keep working at it, and then, you know, it'll come somehow, but you still have to work to get to it.
0: Amen. All right. Well, yeah, here we go. Steve Lacy. This is, oh yeah. Check this on the iHeartRadio Countdown.

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14: 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This is the iHeart Radio Countdown. More with Steve Lacy coming up in a few minutes. Make sure to follow him. Also, you can follow us if you like at iHeart Countdown. You can also follow me at JoJo Wright. Don't forget Steve Lacy on tour soon. Get them tickets ASAP. On with the countdown. Let's go. This is song number 11.
0: Cat's Eye, Animal.

0: All right, guys, we're back. It's JoJo on the radio. This is the iHeartRadio Countdown. Steve Lacy's hanging out. Steve, we just met. You have no idea, but I am obsessed with the paranormal. Ghosts, haunted houses, all that stuff. I've been like this. Yeah, long time, you know, not just because Halloween's coming up. This is what I do. I have a podcast called Paranormalish. I talk to people who've had real paranormal encounters. So,
1: have you had a paranormal encounter?
0: I haven't seen a ghost per se, but I've had doors slammed that I can't explain, at least not yet. But have you? That's my question to you.
1: Have I?
0: Yes.
1: I can't really claim it to be. I know my dog barks at the wind sometimes, at random times. And so when she does that, I just say, hey, it's okay, we're here. Hey, it's okay, Eve, they've been here. How you doing?
0: They say you dogs and kids see things that we don't.
1: Exactly.
0: We've grown out of it, so to speak. You seem like the type dude that, I don't know, I pictured you the type guy to have an experience. You seem like a futuristic thinking kind of a dude. So if it ever happens, please keep me in mind.
1: It hasn't happened yet. Like I said, that's the extent of it, that it's gone so far. Right.
0: Steve Lacy hanging out on with the Countdown. Let's do it.
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0: 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More coming up.
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15: 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This is the iHeartRadio Countdown. Steve Lacy's hanging out. Steve, Bad Habit. That track hit number one on Billboard. That was 2022. How did that song hitting number one change your life? It was such a moment for that's a big moment for a song for any artist, you know?
16: Yeah.
15: How did that affect you? How did that change your life? I assume for the better.
16: Right. Man, it was just cool, man.
15: You make it seem so like, just cool.
16: No, song. I tell the story. I never strive to be number one or anything. I just kind of make music, you know?
15: Right.
16: And so I tell the story that you know, when I hit the billboard, I was like, oh, you know, just super grateful. This is awesome. Oh, grateful, gratitude, you know, number five, gratitude. I'm so grateful. And then number two, I'm like, holy up.
15: Like, wait, what?
16: I need to be number one now, you know? And so I didn't even care about going number one until I was number two. And then I was like, this has to happen. What do we have to do?
15: What a trip.
16: And then after it happened, it was just like, wow, this is like such a, I don't know, testament to staying true and, you know, just the hard work. And also, it affirmed me and in being a good producer. Because I think I sat with that and there was so many moments I was so uncertain about the song. And everyone always like, oh, it's a good song. I'm like,
15: So you're the one. I don't think it's doubting it. You were doubting it.
16: Yeah, I'm like, I don't think it's there yet. But when I knew and I had all the pieces, I said, okay, now I can stop. This is good.
15: Wow.
16: And so
15: that's
16: think
15: kind of crazy.
16: You know, that going number one told me essentially I have a good taste.
15: Apparently so. Steve Lacy is hanging out. On with the countdown. Let's do it.
0: Number 8. Somber. My body isn't ready.

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21: All right, guys, we back. It's JoJo on the radio. This is the iHeartRadio Countdown. Steve Lacy's hanging out. Steve, do you find some artists fall into that trap of, after having a big song, now I have to do quote unquote bad habits number two?
22: Right.
21: How do you like Ryan Tedder and the group from One Republic? He told me that the song "Apologize" he did a while back. Labels would tell them, hey, do another one of those. Well, you can't do it. How do you fight falling into that trap, not trying to do bad habits number two?
22: Right. It's pretty easy. I don't know.
21: For you, it's not a deal then.
22: Yeah. I'm like, I don't know. I make songs based off of a resonance, you know, so I have to feel it in my body. And like, you know, I've tried to make songs in the same vein kind of, and I'm like, I did it already, you know, like, and so I try to make songs like in contrast to what I've done already and, in support of everything else that I've done while trying to make new sounds. So,
21: well, yeah, clearly something's working for you, man. So yeah, Steve Lacy is hanging out on with the countdown. Let's do it. This is song number 3.
4: Bruno Mars, Risk It All.

0: That was song number two this week on the iHeartRadio Countdown. What up? It's JoJo on the radio. Steve Lacy's hanging out. Steve, message to your fans. I mean, the OGs to the news. What's the message from Steve Lacy to people that love what you do?
1: The message, well, hello, fans. The message would be to stay hopeful and stay curious and just keep connecting to humans.
0: Well said. Steve Lacy hanging out. Back to the countdown. Here we go. This is song number one.
2: Taylor Swift, I Knew It, I Knew You.

0: There it is, number one this week on the iHeartRadio Countdown. Hope you're feeling that. What up, it's JoJo on the radio. Steve Lacy is hanging out. The album, Oh Yeah. The single, Oh Yeah. I know I'm forgetting a lot of stuff, Steve, but what else do people need to know about Steve Lacy? Steve Lacy.
1: What do people need to know about me? They need to know... I don't know.
0: You seem like such a friendly dude. I mean, if they ask me what you're like, yeah, you seem like a future-minded thinking kind of a dude.
1: Thank you.
0: You seem super chill. You seem like the type of guy, this is just me reading you, and tell me if I'm wrong, when you get into the studio, you have fun, but you're super focused.
1: Yeah.
0: Am I close?
1: Yeah, that's pretty it, yeah. There's a lot of silence. There's a lot of silence.
0: Really?
1: Yeah, I kind of sit there for a while, and I breathe, and I say, okay, I'm going to work on this today, or I'm going to jam right now, but I really follow the feeling, like a feeling. I don't name things.

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4: 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He'll know where he's going. 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

0: album Phase One, Soft Violence. It is out. Float, of course, from that album. If you're a Taemin fan, you're going to love this. And I can't say everything at the moment, but I'm working on something with Taemin. Actually, at the moment, it is confirmed. If it does happen, like I think it's going to, Taemin is going to love this. Here's a hint. He loves Michael Jackson. I love Michael Jackson. Something's going to happen that any Michael Jackson fan would go nuts over. So, if you're a Taemin fan, stay close. More details coming soon on that. All right, coming up next, I'm going to play Le Sserafim. I'm going to play my dudes from Japan, known as Anteam, Monsta X, Stray Kids, and more. Don't forget to follow us, K-Pop with JoJo, on Instagram. 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
0: All right, guys, we back. It's JoJo on the radio. Haven't played this song in forever. Big shout to my dude, Kevin Wu, who is the singing voice of Mystery Saja in the Saja Boys, as you probably know.

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1: Oh my God, look who it is, my dudes. 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
1: Let me do a quick shout to, of all people, Diplo, who I bumped into backstage at our iHeartRadio Music Festival. And he was telling me he's got a lot of, like, quite a few collabs coming up with artists in the K-pop space. More details later on. Of course, he produced

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1: Thank you guys for hanging out. 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
1: 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These are the fellas from Japan known as Anteam. New track called Mark on Me.

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1: Yo, thank you guys for hanging out. Much appreciation as always. Go big shout to the fellas of Monsta X. I should be hanging out with those guys in a couple of weeks. I will keep you posted. All right, let me drop a couple of names on you. These are some guests that'll be on the show within the next couple of weeks, next couple of months, assuming everything goes according to plan. But Alpha Drive 1, Izna, my dudes from Japan, known as J-O-1. Wan Ho, formerly of Monsta X. Wan Ho, we did a ghost hunting special with Wan Ho. Recorded it last, like two, maybe 3 weeks ago. L.A. area on a haunted ship, specifically in Long Beach, known as the Queen Mary. Look out for that. Oh, my God. Kiki, Hong Jun of ATEEZ. Taemin, Longshot, 10 of NCT. JB of GOT7. Epic High. That should be hilarious. Them dudes are funny. Psychers, Boy Next Door. And not confirmed yet, but I believe P1 Harmony is going to be rolling through. All right, coming up next, going to play Kihyun of Monsta X. Going to play the fellas of Enhypen. Going to play formerly of Enhypen, Evan. All that coming up. Do not move.
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1: All right, guys, we back. It's JoJo on the radio. Just played Monsta X a moment ago from the group Monsta X. It is Kihyun solo.

got the K-Pop Mix with DJ Triple XL coming up in a few moments. Make sure to follow us, K-Pop with JoJo on Instagram. That's K-Pop with JoJo on IG. Let me kick off this hour. Another solo track from the legendary Blackpink. This is Jisoo. Click. Let's go.

0: 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Hey,
1: these ladies just debuted, known as Tweed, T-U-I-D-E. Name of the track, Sunkiss. 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
1: Yo, thank you guys for hanging out. Much appreciation, as always. If you're a K-Pop stan, spread the word. We do it every weekend right here, right about now. 2 hours, nothing but K-Pop and global pop. A lot of things happening. Let me drop a few on you. First of all, 17's Jonghan and Joshua announced their subunit called J&J. It's going to debut October 19th with their first EP called Dreamscape. Rise is going to release a digital single October 26th and their second album, Emotion, that's coming in the spring of 2027. GOT7's Mark Twan releasing a new song on October 7th called Nightlight. It's the second single from his upcoming album. The first single was called Alone, if you didn't know. And let me give you one more. NMIX releasing their sixth EP called Strange Muse on October 19th. So look out for the ladies of NMIX. Coming up next, the K-Pop Mix with DJ Triple XL. Do not move.
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Okay, here we go. The K-Pop with JoJo Mix brought to you by Hello Soju, Sparkling Soju. Let me tell you, if you are of legal drinking age and you haven't tried it yet, you are missing out. Hello Soju, Sparkling Soju, crisp, super refreshing, and perfect for any date or night out. You can get yours now at Hello Soju.

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26: All right, guys, we back. It's JoJo on the radio. Let me throw a big shout to Khalid and Anyo Soap, who was the speaking voice of Jinu in K-Pop Demon Hunters, although he did sing in one of the scenes. Beautiful voice. But congrats on this track. It has done really well. So, yeah, here we go. Khalid, Anyo Soap, this is Something Special.

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1: Look who's here, Lisa. 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

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Tampa Bay's number one and only hit music channel. 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How about tickets to see Nurse John at the Mahaffey? Oh, and Scream Again. You know, it is spooky season. They got all that.

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Tampa Bay's number one and only hit music channel. It's JB Ferreira. I'm not even going to lie to you. I'm totally okay with it being Monday because I know that I get to go to Orlando at the end of the week.

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93.3 FLZ, Tampa Bay's number one and only hit music channel. I'm JB Ferreira. So I guess it's officially fall, even though we live in Florida. I ain't gonna lie though, the faux fall weather this weekend, pretty nice. Not gonna lie. The only thing I hate about this time of year is I think a lot of guys out there agree with me. Pumpkin spice everything. BRB, you're gonna put my head through a wall if I have to hear pumpkin spice.

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It's JB Ferreira. I'm not going to lie to you. I'm already looking forward to Friday because it's going to be fun. The Joe Show, Universal Studios Orlando for Halloween Horror Nights. Yes, guess who gets to actually make an appearance out there during the...

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Tampa Bay's number one and only hit music channel. It's JB Ferrer. Random things you find here in the studio. A giant rubber duck. Like, you know, the ducks that you put on Jeeps or whatever. Yeah, but this one's like 10 times that size. Why do we have that in here?

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area, there's a McDonald's on 4th Street. I mean, if you wanted to bring me a Big Mac value meal, large Coke, that'd be great. 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Tampa Bay's number one and only hit music channel of JB Furry. Yes, guess who left their lunch or dinner at home?

Tampa Bay's number one and only hit music channel, 93.3 FLZ. It's JB for a happy Monday or something like that. So the VMAs were last night. No, I did not watch, you know, Sunday Night Football. Got to watch it. That's why I'm waiting for Katie to come in with the Joe Show to get the full recap. I will tell you this, though. Mark my words. VMAs 2027, this woman right here, Adela, will be on stage winning an award. It ain't in L.A.

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Shady first. So I read somewhere online that T-Mobile might be bringing back the Sidekick, you know, with the little flip-up screen and whatnot. I'm not going to lie to you. If that actually comes to fruition, I am throwing

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It's JB Ferrer. Look who's back. Well, I mean, I know this song's been out for a minute, but Dua Lipa back on the radio. Yeah, it's training season.

93.3 FLZ, Tampa Bay's number one and only hit music channel. It's JB Ferreira. I saw it all weekend long, y'all. Dudes going up trying to run their game on girls. You know damn well they got them fake numbers. Fellas, if you got ghosted over the weekend, you already know the Joe Show wants to talk to you later on this morning right here with a

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Just because I'm in a good mood. 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

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It's 93.3 FLZ, Tampa Bay's number one and only hit music channel. JB Ferrer, I didn't think the song was stupid. But what do I know? I just talk on the radio late night to all five of my listeners. Big shout outs to all my listeners, by the way. Especially them strippers. I mean, adult entertainers. My show, number one with adult entertainers. Just thought I'd share.

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It's JB Ferrer. Big ups to the girls from Cat's Eye. 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Season opener of SNL. Jalen Brunson was hosting. Go Knicks.

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Congrats to Olivia Dean, her first ever VMA nomination, and I'm sure there are going to be plenty of awards coming. 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

It's 93.3 FLZ, Tampa Bay's number one and only hit music channel. I'm JB Ferguson. How nobody was gracious enough to bring me McDonald's. I guess I'll go get my own breakfast burritos now, which means I am bouncing out at DJ Jamie Ferrer on all the socials. The Joe Show coming up in a little bit. You already know. Full recap coming your way for the Scream Stream at Busch Gardens this

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3: I was wondering why that wasn't working. Testing, testing. 1, 2, 1, 2. Ashley.
6: Good morning.
3: Katie.
6: Hi, Joe.
3: Jed.
7: Present.
3: How you doing?
7: I'm doing good.
6: How you doing?
3: Jed and I did something crazy yesterday.
6: We went
3: to the trough to see some baseball, but the Rays weren't even playing. It was the Chicago Cubs and the... I don't know why I just wanted to say Philadelphia Phillies, but it was the Chicago Cubs and the Boston Red Sox. That was nuts.
6: That's cool.
3: A little something that, I would assume would be once in a lifetime. Two teams that they had like really bad weather in the Northeast, so they had to come down here. And I always wonder when like players get to come down to Tampa. You think they just go, oh my God. Why the hell do I got to play in Cleveland, Ohio? You know what I mean?
7: Right.
3: Like, damn, wouldn't this be nice? And these guys probably were only here for like 24 hours and they got to go.
6: They didn't stay out and hang?
3: They got to leave, yeah. One goes to New York and one goes to San Diego.

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2: You heard it there.
1: A little bit. Just like a tiny bit.
2: It's Monday, which means Left on Red. We'll continue to recap because it was so special. We've got a couple thousand views. I want to get even more on the Joe Show's overnight scream stream with Busch Gardens. Howl of Scream was unbelievable in the video. Living inside of Stranglewood Estate was arguably the coolest moment of my entire... Yeah, it was the coolest moment of my entire life.
1: I loved it.
2: Well, we'll talk about a whole bunch more, involving that. And if you go, well, what? You guys have more to talk about it? I mean, it was 15 hours. There was no way we could have recapped everything within the four-hour Friday show that we had. Everything's on our YouTube, so check it out. Search The Joe Show. 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

0: I was very mad at Nick Wise because he talks so much trash. And he said to me one time, he goes, "You can never do what I do," which I love him. Bizarre thing to say.
1: Yeah.
0: Especially when I can. But I was mad at him because I beat his ass in fantasy and he never said anything to me.
1: I remember that. Are you still beating him?
0: Well, I beat him. But it would be very rude of me to not mention that Katie Summers beat me in fantasy football.
2: I was just looking it up right now.
1: Oh, little Katie Summers.
0: And not only did she beat me, she kicked
1: destroyed my ass.
0: Ooh. Oh, yeah.
1: 146 to 108.
0: All right. Wow. Hey.
3: She gave you a 30 burger.
1: Yay.
0: Give it up for Katie Summers.
1: Yay. We love when girls win.
0: Not when they beat me, but sure.
1: Yeah.
0: Yes. All right. Now, I can't blame this for me losing, but if anything happens today, I will be pointing the blame to Ashley.
1: Why?
0: Well, did you get here before Jed?
1: Yeah.
0: So, explain to me why you didn't park...
2: I saw.

0: All that this morning.
1: And you also, you did that on last
2: Because I'm scared
1: Thursday.
2: To park by trees now.
3: Yeah, but you're throwing the whole entire sequence
2: of
3: the universe
2: off.
3: I'm sorry, guys.
2: That's my new parking spot right next to Katie Summers.
1: 800-409-9393. I do feel like Ashley should probably pitch her case as to why she is moving. But here's the deal. We have been parking there not since we moved to this new building. Our radio station moved from Tampa to St. Pete / Clearwater. We're in Feather Sound. It's like kind of like the in-between part of it, if you don't know. But we moved 3 years ago now.
3: Over 3 years ago. Yeah.
1: And I would say about 2 years ago, we ended up parking in the spots that we are in now. We've probably been there for 2 years. Katie joined the show at the very beginning of this year. Are you guys hearing popping now? And the juju has been bad. The juju has turned. It's really popping.
2: It is. Yeah. If you hear that popping in your car, text 97720.
1: Popping each other's toes.
2: Can't say that.
1: Yeah. Wait. Nope. Huh. Yeah. All right. We'll keep going and we'll see if it continues to. It's popping.
2: That's so weird. Yeah, when I talk, it does it too.
1: It's Ashley's fault.
2: No, it's not.
1: Yeah.
3: You threw off
2: because you parked in the wrong spot.
1: Yeah.
2: I had no choice but to do that.
1: Can you also call in? Obviously, we got to know about Ashley's, although I believe this popping has completely proven a point that she needs to move back to it. But also, let us know if you're hearing popping. I don't hear the popping anymore.
4: It's gone.
1: Say your ABCs.
2: A, B, C, D, E.
1: Backwards.
0: Well, that's a tough one.
2: Z-Y-X-W-V-U-T-S-R-Q.
0: Whoa. Okay, you're good. Whoa. I don't even know if you're doing it right.
1: That was very interesting.
2: I'm not moving my parking spot. I have to park there now. I'm scared of the bushes.
4: Well, now it's going to be a race who gets here first, who gets the preferred parking spot, which is where Ashley is right now.
2: I like it.
1: Now, I will say, Katie, when she got here a year ago, she has not changed her spot.
2: I have not.
1: It did bother me at first because she didn't park in the line. It normally goes Ashley, me, Jed.
2: Yes.
1: And then there's one empty space, and then there's Katie.
2: Yep.
1: Which does not make sense to me why she chooses to be one away. Because she can't say, well, I don't want anyone to park next to me because someone's going to end up parking next to you. It's a filled lot by the time we finish the show.
4: Let me explain myself. I like it because I can like back straight up and I don't have to like turn which way to avoid some, because it's like empty behind me.
2: Oh, you think, so you don't have to hit anybody.
4: Yeah.
1: You park at like 5 a.m. There is no one here.
4: I know, but when I leave, the parking lot is packed.
1: Uh-huh.
2: That makes sense.
1: And you don't back into your spots?
4: No.
1: No.
4: I don't really know how to do that, actually.
1: You don't have a camera on your car?
4: I do. I have multiple cameras.
2: Trust the camera, girl.
1: I'm telling you, the camera's better than your eyes.
4: Probably.
1: You have the lines?
4: Mm-hmm.
1: Trust the lines.
2: Trust the lines.
1: That's all I do.
2: I don't trust the lines.
1: I don't know how to park in, park pulling up front. You ever seen me do that?
4: No, I have not.
1: No, because I don't know how to do it.
4: Always back into every spot.
1: I have no idea how to do it.
2: You got to get out of jam.
1: I don't think my car. Well, that's the other thing, too. What if there's an attacker?
4: Yeah, that's true. Zombies?
2: Yeah. Got to be able to get out the jam.
1: Think about that.
4: But see, in my parking spot, I go straight back, out, I'm out.
1: Oh.
4: Sorry, zombie.
1: It's zombie season, so you need to be a little bit more careful. Jed, do you hear a pop in your room or your studio? Well, I guess suppose it's a room. Go ahead.
3: Negative, I do not.
1: Okay, well, that's good then, at least. Maybe it's like a, I don't know.
4: That it's gone. It's literally scary. Gone now.
2: Yeah.
1: Now I'm scared. What could have happened?
2: What could have happened?
1: You parking in this spot.
2: Not at all. That's my new parking spot, though. I'm actually, I'm testing parking spots. That's for today. I might park somewhere different tomorrow.
1: No, you have to at least park on our side.
2: Yeah, but I'm saying
1: parks on that side.
2: I might go on Katie's driver's side, because right now I'm on the passenger side.
1: Then you're throwing it way off.
2: I got to figure it out.
1: At least you've connected the string of cars.
2: You're right.
1: Then again, someone did park in Jed's spot.
2: Yeah,
1: that was Jed's spot.
3: Yeah, she stole my spot.
1: No,
2: there's a blue car next to me.
3: But I'm usually,
4: Oh, wait, you're not the blue car?
2: No, no, no, that's not me.
4: Who is that?
1: I think it's Tim.
4: Is it news again?
1: From DAE.
5: Oh, no.
1: Is he here today?
5: Let me go see.
1: Of all the people, Tim can do it. Tim's a nice guy. And he's from Boston.
2: He's a good guy.
1: I love people with accents.
4: He has an accent?
1: Yeah, he's from Boston.
4: I don't think I've ever talked to him before.
1: Oh, just talk to him
2: for... Yeah, he's got a great accent.
1: Literally get him to say one sentence and he'll go, whoa. Get him to say anything with R in it and he'll go, oh, yeah, he's from Boston. Yeah,
4: the car, the guy.
1: The car. The Pats. Tom Brady. Or Brady. Body. I don't know how they talk. Yeah. I'm not from Boston.
2: Park the car.
1: Yeah, park the car.
2: That's all I can do.
1: Why is it whenever anyone says, yeah, that person's from Boston, they go, oh, yeah, park the car.
2: I don't know.
5: It's not Tim.
1: Oh, well, then now we've got to slash the tires.
2: Yeah.
1: Who could it be?
4: News.
5: It's got to be news. Mm-hmm. That's the first people I point the finger at.
1: Those shifty Fs. Those shifty Cs.
2: So there will be an open parking spot then. Because there's normally not anybody there.
5: I'm just trying to think of how it's late. I don't think so.
2: Where's your parking?
5: Well, no, you're right. You're right. Joe, if that car's not there, I'm in my normal parking spot.
2: See?
1: Thank you.
5: So it's two things that threw off the juju. Ashley not parking in hers and that guy parking in mine.
2: Sorry,
3: that
2: guys.
3: That is correct.
5: Thank you.
2: The spiders, PTSD.
4: So you think that's the bush that the spider nest came from?
2: I do. I came out. I drove to work. I didn't have spiders.
1: Well, then when we come out today, we'll figure it out with Jed's car. Jed, are you willing to test your car and continue to park there until there are spiders?
5: No. Oh, yeah. I'll test it. Okay. If it worked for Ashley, it's going to work for me.
1: And you don't park next to any type of trees or anything at your place?
2: No.
1: There's no spider infestation?
2: No. Never.
1: Do you keep food in your car?
2: No. I'm like, I'm not a dirty person.
1: Do you have a dirty car?
2: No.
1: I don't know, because you don't let me in your car.
2: I don't. It was
1: I
2: all.
1: Go, let me in. Let me in.
4: Like, have you ever sat in her car?
1: No. Yes. Yeah.
2: Oh,
1: I have.
2: You have. Yeah. Once.
1: It's very low.
4: Yeah.
5: Very low.
2: It is.
1: And it's very tinted.
4: Oh.
1: Yes.
2: I got stuff going on in the back seat. That's why.
1: So that she can play with herself. Like that baseball player for the Blue Jays. Who then played for the Cubs. And now I don't even know. And that's talking sports.

0: Now, I've known Jed since high school. I've known him since high school. And we have been through a lot. We have laughed together. We have cried together. We have yelled at each other.
1: You slept together.
0: We have slept in the same bed.
2: Yeah. Sexy.
0: We have kissed before.
1: Yeah, mouth to mouth.
0: We have seen each other naked.
2: Yeah.
0: I have never in my life heard Jed scream the way he screamed.
2: I know, right?
0: Well, when we slept naked. Yeah. I never heard him scream the way he screamed. On, it was either Thursday late night or Friday early morning. I'm not exactly sure what time it was at, but it was while we were inside of Stranglewood Estate at Busch Gardens. We did our scream stream live on YouTube, watched the 15 hours. I am almost done with the edits to give you a highlight reel. It's going to be pretty, it's pretty damn good. But I would love to, before we get ready for What's Your Sign, Katie, we got VMA talk.
2: Mm-hmm.
0: Shout out to Taylor Swift.
2: Mm-hmm. Yes.
0: You could have guessed it. Speaking of guessing, we're going to have to figure out what was in Madonna's pants.
2: Yeah.
0: That was, you didn't respond to that text. That was in her pants.
1: I don't know.
0: Dave Portnoy said it looked like poop. It looks like poop. Didn't it?
3: Looked like an airbag and went off and somebody forgot to clean up the mess.
0: I have never, ever in my life heard Jed scream like this.
4: What's the no say? Oh, it's say no. Okay, good.
5: Oh,
4: okay.
5: Wait, what?
4: What was that? What did y'all?
5: You just said right behind you, and it was something.
6: What did he say?
4: He said.
5: You just said right behind.
4: Right behind you. Oh my
0: God. That is one thing I noticed too with Katie. Is the more scared we all were, the funnier it was for Katie. Like, Katie, it's not like Katie didn't scream. It wasn't like Katie wasn't scared. But the smile was bigger when the frights were right at an all-time
1: high. I just love being scared.
2: Hide and seek was terrifying.
1: I will say, that was a very nice touch. Because didn't you feel like you were in a scary movie and like a serial killer?
2: Yeah, that's why I was like, find me, kill me, because I don't want to stay. I did not want to.
1: One of my hiding spots, I could see, it was Wendy. Wendy the ghost was coming after us. And I could see her feet. And I was just like, I felt like you were like a little kid hiding under the bed. Oh my God, it was so scary. I loved it.
0: Wendy, a total absolute sweetheart in real life.
2: Mm-hmm.
0: I got to meet her after. They did not want me to meet her after, but I was begging and pleading to Adam and Mark to just say thank you, because the scare actors did stay up all night us. And I'm telling you, Adam at one point said, you know, we're more like Broadway when it comes to our houses, because they are allowed to talk and they do have written lines, but they improv and everything. And she, I mean, it's like how they say that, if an actor always plays like really evil roles, they tend to be incredibly nice, mm-hmm. like the guy who plays Art the Clown.
1: Of course.
0: And then people who play really nice roles tend to not be oh so mm-hmm. nice. Like they talk about the Notebook and the chemistry between Rachel McAdams and Ryan Gosling, that there were some moments where he needed a like a stand-in because he did not like her all that much.
1: Really?
3: Look it up. I saw it on Twitter.
0: On that, but I did read that. Okay. So who knows? But she was amazing. How about?
1: You brought him in.
0: How about the painting as well?
2: I know the painting.
1: I love the painting.
0: You know who did that?
2: Wendy.
0: The real, the scare actress.
1: I believe that.
0: She's incredibly talented. So thank you to them. Shout out to the Screams. What's Your Sign is coming up next. We'll do VMA talk with Madonna's butt and so much more.
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1: Start your day with your morning reading. It's What's Your Sign on The Joe Show. Hey, Ashley, what's my sign?
2: Happy birthday to my sister. She's my favorite Libra. Happy birthday, Megan. And Libras, pay attention to the little things. 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Scarlet in Odessa is a Gemini. Trust your intuition. Cancer, put yourself first today. Leo, do something different. And last but not least, Virgo, avoid controversial subjects today.
3: Thank you.
2: This guy loves controversy.
3: Me?
2: Yeah.
4: In the mud.
2: And it's saying for you to avoid it today.
3: Damn right. I love bathing in the mud. I do have a feeling like this week is going to be very muddy.
2: Yeah.
3: Oh, it's going to be just the muck and mud is going to be awesome. It's going to just, you know, But our skin will be good. Don't they have like mud at spas and stuff like 100%. That? Of course. So at least, hey, we may have controversy. But our skin will look good.
2: Yeah, I'm here for that.
3: Yeah.
4: Silver lining.
3: Yeah, there's silver lining to everything, right? Since it is a shift change, I wanted to do this as our nurses are getting off of work. They're driving home right now. And we also have nurses that are driving into the hospital as well. So because it is a shift change, I would love, nurses, I'm calling on you, 800-409-9393. Have you ever noticed a patient stealing from the hospital? 800-409-9393, you could text in at 97720. Nurses, doctors, have you ever noticed that? Because Ashley's friend is a thief.
2: Well, apparently this is common. She just had her third child. She had a baby girl named Zoe. And she was saying like how she took a lot of the diapers and a lot of just like the medical, not the medical equipment, but just like the gauze and things like that. And I'm like, are you sure you could do that? She was like, this is my third child. Trust me. I know people who are her other parents, and a lot of moms, new moms, take a lot of the stuff that's in the hospital rooms because babies are expensive as is.
5: It's true.
3: What about even more than babies? Like, what about, you know, you're in the hospital for something, like, and it's like a sickness or something, and it's an unexpected sickness, so you end up being in the hospital for longer than you thought, like, you would be.
2: Mm-hmm.
3: I feel like for every day that you're in that hospital, because of how much more money you'll have to be paying, I feel like you should be allowed to steal like 5 items a day.
2: Yeah, maybe an ice pack or something.
3: Maybe it's hand sanitizer.
2: Yeah. I don't think I've ever done that. Those big Q-tips.
3: They do have very big Q-tips.
4: Tongue depressors?
2: Yes! Yeah.
5: I don't know why you would need that at home, but here we are.
2: It's free, isn't there? I mean,
3: yeah, just to have it.
2: Yeah. Like, I don't need any of this stuff.
3: They got, like, the cotton balls where you it's in a glass thing, and you pull up the silver top, and then the cotton balls come out.
2: They have a lot of nice stuff in there.
3: Hey, Aaron.
6: Yes.
3: Where are you a nurse at? Good morning.
6: Lakeland Regional.
3: Nice. Thank you for doing what you're doing and keeping our community safe. I got a question. Have you ever noticed patients stealing from the hospital?
6: They steal the most ridiculous stuff to try to steal some of the most expensive stuff.
2: And what are some of those things?
6: Armbands that they can't even attach to themselves.
2: That would be me.
6: They try to take stethoscopes that are for isolation rooms, Band-Aids, Tegaderm.
3: What's a Tegaderm?
6: Coban, anything that they can put their hands on.
3: What's a Tegaderm?
6: It's what we use to place over the IV to secure it in place.
2: Yeah,
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3: When
6: guys,
3: you,
6: they're free for you.
3: When you do notice that, have you ever called out a patient, or is a part of you like, you know what, they're going through something tough right now? You know, their hospital bill could be very expensive. Like, all right, you want 3 Band-Aids? I'm just going to, you know, turn my head and act like I didn't see it.
6: If you ask us for a couple extra Band-Aids, we'll give them to you.
3: Yeah.
6: There's no need to steal them.
3: Yeah. What about people who just steal to see if they still have it?
6: Some people just steal to steal.
2: Okay, yeah.
6: They don't need it. They just try to take it.
3: Yeah. I have a friend that literally will go into like a 7-Eleven, and no one do this, but he will go in, he will steal a couple of things. Like, he might take a pack of gum, he'll take like a soda, like stuff like that. He walks out with it, waits like 2 minutes, goes back in, and gives it to the person at the counter and goes, hey, I just wanted to see what I could go out with. This is what I got. You know, be
2: that's
3: more aware.
2: Crazy.
5: Oh, my God. Why would you admit that?
3: He got banned by 2 7-Elevens, and then the other ones, like, laugh. They think it's funny. But, Aaron, thank you so much for keeping our community safe. We love you so much.
6: Absolutely. I love you guys, too. I listen to you every morning.
2: Oh,
3: thank
2: we
3: you.
2: Appreciate that.
3: 800-409-9393. Nurses, have you noticed that patients steal from the hospital? Kelly, you had a guy who stole what?
0: I had a man want 5 urinals.
2: Wait, say that again?
0: 5 urinals.
2: What is that?
0: The buckets that the men pee in bed.
5: Oh, like a bedpan.
0: Yeah, but it's for a man.
3: Why?
2: Why do you take that?
5: For the car, for long road trips?
0: Because he wanted to use
3: them
0: to water his garden.
3: What? Water his garden.
0: I said, how many gardens do you have?
3: Okay, so you got the answer of why he wanted to do it. Did he tell you he was stealing it? Did you catch him and then go, hey, what are you doing?
0: I caught him, and then I asked him after he asked me for another one after I just gave him one. So I said, what are you doing with these? He said, I'm saving them. I'm taking them home. I'm taking 5. I want them for my garden. I said, all right.
3: You gave it to him.
0: Some people.
3: Yeah. And with you going, okay, fine, whatever, is it the thought of, okay, he's going through something bad, and I don't want to, make him worse, and if this is what it takes to make him feel a little bit better, go ahead.
0: Sure. It's no skin off my butt,
3: It's true, but it is his butt on the pan. We love you, Kelly. Thank you for keeping our community safe.
0: We love you, too.
3: Oh, all fun.
0: Right, bye-bye.
3: Could you guys ever be a nurse? I could never.
4: No,
2: I don't like blood.
3: How do they do it? How do they do it?
4: Especially ER nurse. Oh, my gosh. The things that you see. My grandmother was the head of the ER for many years and learned a lot of different things through that.
2: Shout out to all the nurses and doctors saving lives.
5: I couldn't deal with the poopy stuff. You know,
3: no,
5: you're
3: no
5: right.
3: Poopy.
5: Blood would be fine, but no poopy.
3: Hey, no poopy. I'm a nurse. I do everything besides the poopy. You poop yourself? See, that can never be a nurse for me because whenever I'm sick, I poopy myself. I poopy all the time. I poopy when I'm healthy.

0: So my fiance grew up in Clearwater in Dunedin. Joe shows live on 93.3 FLZ, and we met in Tampa. We moved to St. Pete 2 years ago now. When we moved across the bridge, she started to really introduce me to the places that she would go to when she was a kid. One of those places is Mugs. We went to like the OG location first, and then when we moved, there's a location that's even closer. And on Sundays during football, we get Mugs. That, you know, now that I'm trying everything I can to lose weight for the wedding and whatnot, that has been the spot that, you know, is my cheat meal. And it's a good cheat meal. Like, it's not, you know, when you're on a diet, you got to make sure that that meal that you have, that's the fun meal, is a good meal. It's always hits.
1: It. Yeah. It's got to count.
0: I get a pound of the boneless wings. It's a full order. You get a full or a half there. I get the, and I'm a hot guy. I like, not.
1: I am a hot guy.
0: Thank you. No, but I like my wings. Yeah. Did my mom tell you that?
1: No, I said AI Matt. Remember, girls are hot.
0: I thought you said Aunt Pat.
1: Oh, no. She called me hot?
0: No, my Aunt Pat always said, whenever anyone. Oh, okay. That's a conversation for another day. All right. I got to get my thought out. I have an aunt that it's on my dad's side, the Carballo side. Whenever anyone in the family compliments like a cousin, you know, like her nieces and nephews, she'll do it in front of the, you know, other parent as well. But she always, well, it's a Carballo thing. They get it from the Carballos. And it would drive my mom insane.
1: Oh, really?
0: And I'd be like, I'm so much better looking than the whole entire Carballo side. What the hell is she talking about? Anyways, moving back to what I was talking about.
1: Oh, God.
0: I get mild wings there because their mild sauce is just like, it's this like tangy goodness.
1: Ooh, yeah.
0: Curly fries. They put the wings over it. They pour the sauce on it. It's fantastic. The appetizers are always good. Mozzarella sticks, pretzels, buffalo chicken dip, spinach and artichoke dip.
1: That sounds so good right now, Joe.
0: Give me it all. Okay. So we get it and we watch the Bucks. I am thinking, and it's going to be a tough decision, but I am thinking that I might have to move my Mugs cheat meal to another day. I don't know if these two things can be together anymore because the Bucks are now 0-3. I think that potentially, because Alyssa and her uncle Jerry used to go to like every Bucks Homes game when she was a kid. Like to Alyssa, favorite sport is football. Her favorite team is the Bucks. I think in order to make my fiance the happiest I can, we have to kill that routine. Because I don't think that routine, I think that everything has to change on Sundays now.
1: Because they're all
0: angry. The Bucks. Stink.
1: Now, do you guys eat there?
0: No. We get the to-go.
1: Okay.
0: We'll get it at like 12:45. We'll race home. Get it at like, well, more like 12:30 because it's a little bit far away. Race home. And then we sit down, we're ready to go. And then if they play the 4 p.m. game, which they'll normally do at home because it's so hot, when they play the 4 p.m. game, then that's we eat a very early dinner. Or we'll like delay lunch as late as possible. But we always like when we sit down to watch the games, it is always Mugs. And I'm not saying I'm not going to eat there ever again.
1: You're just saying, yo, Sundays might be a bit different.
2: It's just not as enjoyable for the cheat meal if your team is losing.
0: Well,
2: is that what we're saying?
0: No, I'm saying that meal might be unlucky now.
1: Oh.
0: The like, unlucky meal. You got to switch it up. When I was a kid, my grandpa is from Levittown, Pennsylvania. And his mom, my great-grandma, watched every single Phillies game in her room. And I loved calling my great-grandma. And I would talk to her about baseball. I love baseball. and we would talk about everything. And they had a player on their team, Shane Victorino.
3: The Flying Hawaiian.
0: Amen.
2: Oh, I like that.
0: My papa would get me Hawaiian Punch, and I would drink the Hawaiian Punch.
2: That's so cute. They would win?
0: And, well, listen, I hate to say it. I hate to say it, but I was drinking the Hawaiian Punch in 2008. And if you're a Rays fan, you know what happened then. You know? But eventually, my great-grandma passed away. And, you know, I didn't really watch the Phillies anymore.
2: Right.
0: And Shane Victorino left. And I haven't had Hawaiian Punch in God knows when. You end up, you gotta have, you know, you have these food routines.
2: Yeah.
0: You do the same thing. You know, this is mugs and the
2: Bucks.
0: The
2: jersey, the socks, the hat. I'm sure you're decked out in Bucks gear, right?
0: She is.
2: Okay.
0: I have a particular thing I wear, which I might have to change it up.
2: Bucks onesie.
0: I wish. That'd be pretty cool. Maybe I need to get one of those. I have Bucks Zubaz.
2: Ooh, what is that? We love Zubaz.
0: You don't have those? When we did the overnight dream stream, the race pants that I pooped in.
2: Like the zebra print. Okay. You pooped that?
3: Yeah, he ruined it.
0: No, I didn't poop that night, but I pooped
2: pajama
0: like
2: pants
0: a little bit later, and then I had to get rid of them. They were great pants.
2: So you wear those?
0: I wear my Bucks ones. I mean, you don't even see the logo on them anymore because they've like, it's every single Sunday during football season. I wear that. And then I will either wear my Mike Evans jersey or I just wear a white t-shirt, which is why I wouldn't say I was necessarily decked out in Bucks things. But you have to be careful. You can't really wear, like I wear my Zubaz because I don't care if they get stained. You gotta be careful with a nice jersey because that mild sauce gets everywhere. I'm a messy eater. So that's why I'm not necessarily decked out.
2: Okay.
0: But maybe I need to be decked out and I need to eat like a, you know, a cold cut combo. Definitely not. I don't want that.
3: No.
2: You gotta have
0: wings. I don't want a cold cut combo. I'm trading in the best meal ever for a cold cut combo.
2: Why don't you change the meal? So I'm not
0: No, that's what I'm saying. I have to do that.
2: But you get hot instead of mild. You get the hot wings. You get extra hot.
4: Try bone in.
2: Ooh. Yeah. You might have to switch up. Don't switch up, you know, the food.
0: Like I said, I'll probably have to change the restaurant.
2: No.
0: I'm not going to try bone in.
2: You have to.
0: You guys literally need to get it.
2: I think you
0: up.
2: Should.
4: Adult,
2: when's the next Bucks game?
4: Wings.
2: When's the next? I think you should do that. I think you should
3: Sunday,
2: get bone in.
3: They're at home against the Packers.
2: You change the drink.
4: Go Packers.
2: You go to the same restaurant, but you just change the
0: meal. All right, here's the deal. They're playing the Packers, right?
2: Okay.
0: That's not a good basis. Because the Green Bay Packers suck as well.
2: Hey!
0: So even if they win, like I got to save it
2: What's
0: for when
2: record,
0: they play
2: Katie?
0: A good team.
3: 1-2, I think.
2: Okay, so.
3: They're just as bad as the Bucs.
0: You know what they call the Packers? Hot garbage.
2: How about you eat the opposing
4: team? I am in the room right now, sir.
2: How about
0: well,
2: you
0: that's
2: eat
0: what people say.
2: The opposing teams, like, you know, the Packers are known for, like, cheese. So you eat the opposing team's, like, favorite
0: thing. Yeah,
2: game.
0: People do that. I don't
2: and
0: like
2: that. And then you're,
0: that.
2: Like, eating them down and they're losing.
0: You want to know why I don't like that?
2: Yeah.
3: It's gimmick food.
0: You know, well, not necessarily gimmick food.
2: Why?
0: Well, they get to play, like, the Saints twice. That's cool. Maybe get some, like, gumbo or something. Mm-hmm. I don't know where I can get good gumbo here. You know, they play the Carolina Panthers. What's good about that?
3: Barbecue, Carolina barbecue.
2: Bojangles.
0: Okay. Oh, all right. Now we're cooking.
4: Get on some Bojangles.
2: Yes, you should do this.
0: They play the Cleveland Browns. What would I have eaten then? Poop?
2: The chili.
3: Yeah.
0: Yeah.
3: Well, poop. No, that's Cincinnati.
2: Oh, balls.
0: What? You know, yeah, what
2: no, I think you should do this.
0: Sometimes they play the gross cities, though. You know,
2: you have to
0: so
2: eat
0: I don't
2: it, though,
0: want to risk that one cheat meal for that.
3: Minnesota
0: I think
3: has a good one. You can do a Juicy Lucy. It's a cheese.
2: Ooh,
3: it's a
2: that
3: burger
2: sounds
3: with
2: disgusting.
3: A,
0: that sounds like Ashley's ex. Is what she'd walk in. She'd go, "Yeah, I'm dating a new girl. Her name is Juicy Lucy."
2: Lucy. Yeah, I like
0: so,
2: that.
0: So you know, something to chew on, something to think about as the Bucks. You know,
2: the Packers, right?
0: Mm-hmm.
2: The
0: Bucks stink. The Bucks stink. There's no way around it.
2: Yeah,
0: you can't deny the fact that
2: Boyles guy.
0: The Bucks
2: he's
0: suck.
2: Getting dragged on the media. Is that his name?
0: So we who?
2: Boyles.
0: Yes, Boyles. Exactly. Yes, you're so
2: he's
0: right.
2: He's getting dragged on the
3: media. Dr. Boyles.
0: Yes.
2: Is that not his name?
0: Boyles.
3: It's
0: yes.
3: Boyles.
2: Katie, what
3: Bowles.
2: Is it?
3: It's Boyles.
0: Oh, it's Todd Boyles.
2: Todd Boyles.
0: What's
2: right.
0: coming up with the news, Katie, besides the Bucks stinking?
2: So we've got some super cute fall festivals that are coming to Tampa Bay and a VMA recap from last night. And yes, we can talk about Madonna's pants.
0: Finally, we can talk about Madonna's butt.
5: Yeah. The Joe Show. We'll be right back. 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

0: best album, best collab, artist of the year. That's like the top individual honor.
1: She won best album.
0: Mm-hmm. Thoughts, feelings?
1: I mean, what was her album called?
0: Confessions 2.
1: You look down to read that.
2: I really want you to know that I spent the last year and a half finding myself, believing in myself, and really making the music that I wanted to make. And to me, that really is the definition of being an artist. And my hope for all of you here tonight is that you spend the next year or the next 10 years or what, the rest of your life doing the same.
0: I thought she looked great, but you know, Joe, you are not incorrect that there was something going on in her shorts.
1: I saw.
0: Was it like padding?
1: Dave Portnoy's Twitter. He tweeted it, and then because I didn't watch the VMAs, something was in her butt.
0: I think she was wearing padding or something.
3: Yeah, it was definitely padding.
1: But it, didn't
0: but it was
1: even,
0: not well placed.
3: It
0: padding.
3: Was not.
1: No.
3: Looked like a Tommy Pickles
0: diaper butt.
3: Yeah.
1: Oh, what? Chad tells me that Wendy would like to talk about her butt.
0: Okay, let's hear it.
1: Wendy, you were watching the VMAs and you've got a comment about Madonna's butt.
4: Yeah, it was a laser because when they made the video and stuff, and it was all stuff like that, and it was a laser because they were showing lasers out of the dancers.
1: So her butt had lasers in it?
4: Yeah, a laser in it. You get when you look at the thing, you see the green tip.
1: Hey.
0: Oh.
1: Now, that would be a cool villain in a movie, Laser Butt.
0: Yeah.
1: Thoughts on that?
4: I can't wait till she comes in concert again.
1: You would go?
4: I went to the last one, paid $300. That's the one I paid for.
1: Look at you go. See, I like that. Well, listen, if she comes back and all of that, I will I'll try to get you tickets, okay?
4: I bought her CD, and it had a scratch on it. I liked the cemetery so that somebody scratched her product up.
1: Oh, no.
4: And I can't play it, you know?
1: Do you think maybe it was lasers in her ass that scratched the CDs? Mm. Oh, Wendy, I love you so much, and I love that you love Madonna. I'm going to keep that in mind. If she does go back on tour, I'm getting you tickets, okay?
4: And I had an outfit when I was younger, the blue skirt one and stuff, and I had the boots and stuff.
1: Oh,
4: I had the Madonna.
0: Did you have the cone bra, Wendy? Remember Madonna would wear the cone?
4: No, I didn't have the cone bra. No, I just had the silk stuff and the blue jean skirt.
1: Wendy, would
4: thing.
1: Your husband, who I love so much, he is the man, would he say, hey, put that Madonna thing on?
4: Well, I wish I still owned it, but I don't even own it anymore. So I need to get another one.
1: Yeah, we'll have to find it.
0: Yeah.
1: Wendy, I love you.
4: Yeah. I love you, too.
1: I'll talk to you later.
4: I'll get my car worked on.
0: Hey, girl.
1: You're the best. And that's talking Madonna's ass.
0: There it is. So Taylor Swift won for Video of the Year for The Fate of Ophelia. Also won Best Direction for Opalite. Taylor Swift now has won the most VMAs ever, 32.
3: Not shocked.
0: So Beyonce's at 30, I want to say. And in one of her awards acceptance speeches, Taylor Swift is talking about Dolly Parton.
5: Mm. Listening to her songs, it's like watching the best music video you have ever seen in your life every single time. You hear what she has written. And she handled this thing with such grace and joy and love and gratitude for the fact that she got to do this. And everything that happened in her life or her career, she channeled back into love and gratitude and appreciation for her fans. I am lucky I got to be one of them, and I will always be one of them.
0: Sidebar, Taylor Swift looked amazing last night. And I was like,
3: did
0: you get like a little filler, a little touch-up? Stunning. And there was a tribute to the late George Michael last night, who passed away 10 years ago. It's going to be 10 years on Christmas. 10 years. So Adam Lambert made a surprise appearance. Ray, Teddy Swims. And then this is somber. Listen.

0: That's he could have did Careless Whispers, too.
1: Hey, by the way, with Madonna winning, I do think that it's always interesting to go, okay, well, who was she up against? Because here's how these, you want me to tell you how the award shows work?
0: Yep.
1: This is literally how it works. They want to get the big artists there. So what they do is they call their team and they

0: say, hey, if we can get you there to do whatever, you will win these awards. It's that simple.
1: Gotta get you there.
0: If you, hey, Madonna, you want to open it up? Congratulations, you just won Best Album of the Year and you're going to win all these things, even though no one knows what the title of your album is called. This is who she beat for Album of the Year. We ready?
1: Yes. Mm-hmm.
0: Life of a Showgirl, Taylor Swift. Is Madonna's album that you can't name better than The Life of a Showgirl?
1: What else?
0: Okay. She beat Olivia Rodrigo. You seem pretty sad for a girl so in love. Now, can't name too many of those. I know that we played one or two of those songs. Mm-hmm. Can't name all of them. So maybe Madonna's is better than that. Okay. I don't know. This one should have won.
1: Olivia Dean.
0: So Olivia Dean was...
1: You know what? Sorry, Madonna. Yeah, you're right. Yeah.
0: But I think that this one should have won.
1: What?
2: What?
0: And even over another one was Drake Iceman, which that song has hits on it. Janice. But this one should have won. Sabrina Carpenter, Man's Best Friend.
1: That's I would agree with that.
0: That album has more hits than anyone else.
3: Because I know we got really good bed. Ken.
0: Let's listen to that. Or not listen, but let's hear. Ready for the track list on this?
4: Yes.
0: And these are the songs, by the way. Let's count how many made the radio.
3: Okay.
4: Okay.
0: Manchild.
4: Yep.
0: Tears. We didn't play that. My Man on Willpower. Mm-mm. Sugar Talking. Mm-mm. We Almost Broke Up Last Night.
4: No.
0: Nobody's Son. Never Getting Late. She had a one called Never Getting Late.
1: I love her so much.
0: When Did You Get Hot?
4: Yep. Mm-hmm.
0: Go Go Juice.
4: Nope. No.
0: Don't Worry, I'll Make You Worry. Mm-mm. House Tour.
3: Yes. Mm-hmm.
0: And then Goodbye. So we three of them.
1: Three.
0: How many of Madonna's?
3: 0 points.
4: We played it on a New Music Friday.
1: That's not fair.
3: We played it once.
1: I mean, I think everyone knows that that's kind of how it goes.
0: Yeah. Like, I don't think everyone does.
1: My grandma don't know.
0: We know
1: my grandma would have been like, Madonna!
0: we only know because this is what we do. I think other people don't care.
1: Now we told them. Now you know. Yes.
0: Now you know. They literally just tell them, hey, we'll literally give you
1: So who do we think next year is going to be? Who do we want next year to win? Who hasn't been in the awards?
0: We'll know the moment they announce who's performing.
1: Yeah, you're right. Yeah. Biggest performer. Maybe it'll be Rihanna, who has not put out an album, and she'll win Album of the Year with no album. That would be hilarious.
0: That's what happens.
1: And I'd be happy. For her. Same. She get my vote.
0: All right.
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0: 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So just get ready for that. You know how we do with the talkbacks and whatnot. We'll be live on YouTube and Twitch right after Ariana Grande. You know what? Actually, that's my pick. She'll win next year.

0: 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Just search The Joe Show. We've got everything that happened last week with our 15-hour, and thank you, the Busch Gardens Scream Stream. So much fun. Highlight reel is almost completed. You'll be able to watch that either tonight, or I'll probably premiere it tomorrow morning during the show. And obviously, we are live on 93.3 FLZ on your radio. So shout out to you, whether you're listening, streaming, or watching. Love you. 800-409-9393. That is 800-409-9393. I want to shout out Katie for doing something that takes balls. Katie's got big ass balls right now.
1: Wait, what'd I do?
0: Katie is going on my fiance's bachelorette trip, and she knows no one.
1: It's true.
0: And I want to know if anyone has done that before. 800-409-9393. You can text in at 97720. But have you gone on a trip like that? Because once again, you like literally don't know.
1: Nope.
0: Anyone.
1: I know Alyssa's best friend, Kylie, because I've met her, well, now 3 times.
0: When?
1: I mean, not met her, but like hung with her 3 times. The one time she came to Varsity Club with Nolan.
0: Oh, yeah.
1: Yeah. And then me and Alyssa and Kylie went out to lunch in Dunedin. Uh-huh. And then I saw her again yesterday.
0: Yeah. Or a couple days.
1: I'm sorry, Saturday.
0: All days feel the same.
1: Yeah, I'm sorry.
0: Yeah, so it was Alyssa's bridal shower on Saturday.
1: Yeah.
0: And that was like the first time, though, you met like her other friends, like all of them. Yeah. I was going to list them off, but it's literally all of them. Josh is the best, isn't he?
1: Dee and Brooke.
0: 800-409-9393. You can text in at 97720. Now, she could have known Ashley, but Ashley is mysterious and won't tell anyone if she's going to a bachelor party, a bachelorette party. We don't know where Ashley's going to end up.
1: Where's Waldo? Where in the world is Carmen Sandiego? Where in the world is Ashley next?
0: If Ashley doesn't end up making a surprise guest appearance, you will be going on a trip where you know no one. Mm-hmm. I just, you know, I think I know you pretty well. I'm pretty surprised that you're even doing this. Like, I feel like that's definitely jumping out of your comfort zone.
1: It is. Is it because I'm very codependent?
0: Well,
2: it's because you just don't do things alone. Or
0: which, by
2: like,
0: the way, is not a bad thing to be codependent.
1: I know. I think it's just because I love your fiance, Alyssa, so much. I just know that her friends are like Alyssa. And I don't feel like I'm incorrect at this point. Everyone has been so nice and so cool.
0: But, like, good friends group, they could fight at some point.
1: They could.
0: What do you do if that happens?
2: You record it and you send it to me.
1: And sit back with the popcorn.
0: And also, what if a bad thing happens? What if, and I don't think my fiance is like that. I don't think the ladies are like that. I think that I am respected in that group.
1: Mm-hmm.
0: What if something bad does happen, though? Does Katie have to report back to me?
1: Oh.
0: Or because she is there,
2: she got to know. Girl code.
0: Does she have to keep her mouth shut?
2: Girl code.
3: Yeah. I think you have to let...
2: Girl code. Well, but she can tell me because I'm girl.
3: Right. I would say you have to tell Joe.
2: Just no.
3: Yeah, absolutely.
2: Absolutely not.
3: Absolutely. You'd let Joe know.
2: No.
0: There's so much that goes into this. Hello?
2: Hello.
0: That is the stalker that will be at the bachelorette party who just wanted to listen and breathe.
2: Perfect. I think she's going to click up with Josh. You know, Katie loves gays. And I think she's going to click up with Josh.
0: Josh isn't gay. I'm just kidding.
2: Oh my God, dude.
1: We both, our stomachs fell out of our butts just now.
2: Don't ever do that again. No, I'm serious. I felt really bad just now.
0: Well, you're fine.
2: But I do see, like, because, I mean, it's a group of girls. I see, like, a little, not clicky, but I see them going off and doing their thing.
1: Yeah.
2: And then Katie and Josh just doing their thing. And if it's something, drama's going down, Katie and Josh will be the ones in the background recording everything, sending it to me. And I'm like, okay, should we tell Joe? Should we not tell Joe?
1: Anyway. You're going to have to be the filter.
2: Yeah.
1: Like, what should and should I not say?
2: Yeah.
0: I was shocked to hear, because I went to the bridal shower and I brought flowers. And then after we went upstairs to this like rooftop thing, and I had no idea where I kept moving around because like each group would talk about the bachelorette party.
2: Yeah.
0: And as I'd sit there, I'd be like, I don't feel like I should know any of this. Like, it's okay. Supposed to be like the girl trip. Like, I don't know. And then they brought up like certain things I'm not going to bring up right now. And I brought it up to Alyssa yesterday. I go, it's funny how you said this and you get mad at me when I bring up certain things.
2: You.
0: I was like, interesting. Interesting. I go, now you can't be mad if anything happens on the bachelor party. And it's not like, I want to make that very clear. It doesn't involve like other strippers. People or anything like that. Does not. But then again, I don't know. What happens if Mandong shows up to the place? Do you tell me about the man dong?
2: No, she tells me.
0: Or do you keep the dong silent?
1: I don't foresee that happening, but I feel like Alyssa would be transparent with you if man dong shows up.
2: Yeah.
0: I hope.
1: Yeah.
2: Man dong doesn't show up. Joe, what are you going to do when no one posts on social that entire weekend? You're going to lose your mind. What if she's like, hey guys, we'll do a recap after the weekend. But the whole time there, she's like, don't post. You guys should do that. That's actually great.
1: See what Alyssa thinks about this. Yeah.
2: So from Friday to Sunday, there's no social. It's just a recap on Monday. Listen, a full recap.
0: We've seen Katie without Sean. I might turn into even more. I might have Katie bring the dog cam.
2: Stop it. Oh, my God.
0: I'm going to call the whole time.
4: Hello.
0: Hi. Will there be man dong in a couple of weeks at the Bachelorette?
4: Will there be what? I'm sorry.
0: Man dong.
4: No.
0: Okay, good. And if bad things do happen, do you think Katie will fill me in and let me know, or do you think she's going to keep it all a secret?
4: I think she's going to do what's right.
2: That's a great answer. Well,
0: what is right? What is right?
4: What is right is what she feels in her heart, and she knows girls have a code, and she's going to do what's right. But she can figure that out, and don't tell me which one it is.
0: I was a little surprised to hear something when we were upstairs after your bachelor or after your bridal shower, and I brought it up to you yesterday. And ever since I heard that one thing, it now has me questioning what is actually going to happen. Because at first, the story was... At first, the story was that you guys were just staying inside and bringing a hibachi thing. Now I think it will be a Japanese man with his pee-pee out. What he'll be chopping vegetables. What will actually be happening? And I also noticed you're typing. Shout out to Alyssa, who is on this phone call while she's working.
2: Good answer. What happens?
4: It's a surprise. I'm the bride.
2: Yeah.
4: Like,
2: you really should be calling
4: what's
2: Kylie.
4: What's happening? Stop trying to rain on my parade.
1: And that's true. Alyssa doesn't know a lot of the stuff that's going on that Kylie has planned.
2: Yeah, Kylie that the one you need to be worried about. Because you know the moms know how to party.
0: Yeah.
2: Remember we did a talk where I was like, I love partying with moms.
0: Chad, get in here.
2: Moms know how to turn up because they don't get to go outside often.
0: We're talking about the Bachelor and Bachelorette party. We are 2 weeks away from the Bachelor, 3 from the Bachelorette. Jad, as you hear all of this, does it make you go, all right, things are going to get crazy on the Bachelor party?
3: What define crazy?
0: Well, I don't know.
3: There's going to be no dong. I can tell you that. We're going dongless on this one.
2: Wow.
0: Yeah. No dong. Hey, dong free week.
3: Dong free.
4: Thank God.
0: All right, good.
1: By the way, Sean is mad that you told me that you guys are doing spooky stuff.
0: Why?
1: Because he said to not tell me.
0: No.
1: What?
0: No.
1: What?
0: I did not say that. No.
2: Who said it?
0: It was Alyssa spilled the beans.
1: No.
0: No, no, no, no, no.
1: No,
0: it was not. No, it's not.
2: You definitely told us. I swear to you. I found out from you, Joe.
0: Yeah. No, it's not.
2: She definitely did.
0: No, it's not.
1: And Sean was like, oh, Joe just like
0: threw
1: me under the bus.
0: Call Sean right now. I didn't throw Sean under the bus.
1: Let's see.
4: I didn't tell Sean anything.
0: We need to be, we need to bring certain things.
3: Okay.
4: I have to go. I'm about to get in the elevator to go upstairs for work.
0: The camera's not on me right now.
3: No, it was.
0: Uh-oh, my bad. Don't watch YouTube. All right, love you. How dare she work while we're talking? Ashley, you went on the Joe Show cruise by yourself.
2: She did. Ashley.
5: Hi, good morning. Hold on.
0: And it seemed like you had the best time ever. You went on the Joe Show cruise completely by yourself. You knew no one, but I always saw you with a group of people.
5: Yes, I met tons of people. I had a blast. So much fun.
0: So you would recommend that, you know, everyone try it out at least once.
5: I recommend. I will be doing it again.
0: And you want to know where we're going to go next?
5: Yes, I've been waiting.
0: All right. The Joe Show vacation will be in the Keys. Woo! Next year.
1: Yes!
0: So it will be, we do not have all the information on it because it is not even confirmed yet, but I am announcing it and putting pressure on it so that it does happen. We were informed that the cruise will probably not happen. So therefore, we're going to the Keys, baby. And I think that this will be pretty badass. But Ashley, we'll get into that later, okay?
5: Awesome. Thank you, guys. Have a good day.
3: Love you guys.
0: This is interesting. And when you first moved to Florida, you joined a Facebook group with women, and you guys ended up going on like vacations and stuff?
6: Yeah, so when I first moved here, I joined this 40-plus women's group, and I met up with them at the beach. After only meeting them one time, this one girl, the next beach trip, was saying that Delta had a super cheap flight to St. Martin, and she just put it out there for anyone if they wanted to go, and I was at a point in my life where I was like, you know what, I just need to say yes. So I said yes to this stranger, and we became best friends.
0: Which, aww, interesting with the 40-plus women's group that you joined, if we hear of anything bad happening on the Bachelorette jet, maybe our trip will be the 40-plus women's group. That's what it will be. And we love you.
2: Love you.
5: Love you more.
2: I do that all the time. I mean, maybe on the internet and hang out with them.
0: And yes, so my brother has planned. It was my brother, Katie, who has planned this. Listen, it's my brother wants to do something for the group, and that's what my brother's into. My question is would you be more mad? And genuinely, I did see Jed sent out everything because I don't like surprises. I'm not a big surprise guy. There is nothing like stereotypically bad that bachelor parties, because I'm not a bad guy. I'm a good guy.
2: Yeah, but hey, you guys have an itinerary, but it doesn't mean you're going to stick to it.
0: Well,
2: what if you get out there and you're like, oh, like I'm boobs.
0: But the thing is like, whereas some guys are into boobs, and I like boobs.
2: You do.
0: But I like Alyssa's boobs.
2: Mm-hmm. But you know, in Mardi Gras, they show them.
0: No, I understand. Yeah, but you know? whereas a lot of guys like boobs, I'll take beignets over it.
2: Okay. What about a beignet on a boob?
0: Now, a beignet on a boob is something that I haven't thought about.
2: I'm just saying, it gets wild in New Orleans.
0: But
1: powdered sugar everywhere.
0: Yeah. Truthfully, I'd rather just have the beignet.
2: Okay.
0: Seems a lot less messy.
2: Yeah.
0: Would you be more mad if you find, and this is just hypothetical. I promise you, I swear to God on the Holy Bible.
2: Okay.
0: That nothing like that is going on. But would you be more mad if you found out that Sean went to like a haunted area or we went to like the, you know, we ended up changing the trip to Atlanta and went to Magic City?
2: What's Magic City?
1: A strip club. The most famous strip club. All right.
0: It's, you know what? It's 7.
1: Obviously, haunted. The haunted house. How dare you do that without me?

0: 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It's the Joe Show, and I got to know, when are the shakes going to stop?
1: The shakes.
0: The shakes. You can check out the video. It's 15 hours long right now. Scroll through, check out moments. 2 hours into it is when we get locked into Stranglewood Estate. Thursday night to Friday morning, we completed it. I'm very proud of you guys because you guys kicked ass and you guys stayed awake, and I appreciate you for that. And thank you to Mark. Thank you to Chelsea. Thank you to Adam. Thank you to the whole entire team. Jose, thank
1: Brandon.
0: You.
1: Brandon.
0: Every single person who was a part of this huge moment. And I think that this is going to change the way that the Joe Show is. Like, you know, we're a radio show, but as this business changes and as we, you know, kind of
1: evolve
0: and you know, who knows? We could not be, you know, doing radio in 2 years when our contract's up. You never know what could happen. I think that this is definitely going to be something that we move into these streams. So it's very important, as always, that, you know, God forbid we get fired tomorrow. You know, make sure you follow our socials so that you can stay with us forever. Because you know, as you know, you might have liked the show before we got here, and then they got fired, and then you end up watching us. I hope that you still followed them so you could follow along with them and all that. We lived inside of Busch Gardens. It was not sleeping. It was 15 hours of terror. Every time we thought like we had a little bit of a break, and they said, you know, you're going to have an hour here where you do nothing. You're going to have an hour there.
1: Wrong.
0: We're so wrong. It was so unexpected. All of that. I want to know, when will the shakes stop? And the whole point of this show is to relate. I hope that we always do something that you can go, you know what? I lived through that. Or, you know what? I know someone who did. Or, man, I have not, but maybe one day I will. And something that I have, and it's not like PTSD, because, you know, when I think of PTSD, I think of our military heroes and our first responders. I think of people who have gone through actual traumatic experiences. I went through a pretty traumatic experience a couple of years ago, and, like, you know, that changed the way I can't go up high anymore unless I'm strapped into something. If there's a certain height where I look down, I feel like I'm going to throw up. That's real stuff. This is more so, like, I don't know if you guys had this happen. When I got home, it's like 3 p.m. when I get home on Friday. And I get into bed immediately. And I'm tired. And I close my eyes. And about 5 minutes into closing my eyes, and you can watch this on YouTube and Twitch right now, search the Joe Show. I literally am laying and I would just go like this. I was like, I was being jump scared, but there was nothing.
1: That's
0: scary.
1: Hilarious. I told you on Saturday when I was getting ready for the bridal shower, I was like upstairs in my bathroom and I would just hear the faintest little tap and I thought it was like them banging on the walls again. And I was just like, oh my God.
0: The way I leave my apartment every morning is that because I don't want all the lights on to wake up Alyssa. I will, when I'm leaving, there's like one little light that turns on in the living room. Mm-hmm. And then I turn that off before I exit the apartment. So it's dark for like 5 seconds and it's dark and I'm not thinking of anything. I put my hand on the doorknob and I turn it and I start to pull it. And I was convinced in that moment, until it completely opened and I looked out, that someone would be waiting there, not to rob me, not to stab me, but someone was just going to go. And I want to know, when is this going to stop?
1: I think maybe like a week. Give it a week.
2: A week.
1: It might last. We were 15 hours nonstop. Our adrenaline was high. That's why we couldn't sleep. I'm telling you, I think it's going to take a week for it all to settle.
2: Probably dreaming about it too. Yeah, I give it about a week. Yeah, I give it to about Friday. You'd be all right.
3: I was hoping that after today, Joe, like, we go to bed, we come back here tomorrow morning. I'm hoping it's done by then. That's what I'm hoping for. I know it's probably not going to happen, but I had the same exact thing as Joe, except while I was sleeping, and you can go back and watch it on our YouTube, but that moment where it was like behind you, literally anytime I would go to sleep, either take a nap or just go to bed. When I went to bed Friday night, I was just like,
4: oh my God, what's the note say? Oh, it's Tango. Okay, good. Okay.
5: Wait, what?
3: So imagine me.
0: I've never heard Jed scream like that.
2: I know, that's so crazy to me, Jed screaming.
0: It was awesome.
3: Imagine me waking up like that.
5: Wait, what?
2: Jed scared is the greatest thing ever.
0: How long is this going to last? I even talked to Mark. Like, Mark said his just body doesn't, like, feel normal. We right. were at the Trop watching the Cubs-Red Sox game, which is so crazy that that happened. When I got that text... I get a text Friday when I woke up from, like, I slept for, like, 3 hours. I woke up for, like, 30 minutes, and I fell back asleep. Those 30 minutes, I get a text from Mark from Busch Gardens, and he's like, hey, this game is happening. Basically, two baseball teams were playing in Boston, and the nor'easter came in, this, like, winter blizzard craziness came in, and they had to play this game on Sunday. So they flew both the teams down to play at the Trop. He texts me, are we going to this? My brain couldn't comprehend that that was a real thing. Everything to me now seems like everyone's pulling a bag on me. There's a fast one that's happening at all times. My trust for everyone. My grandma was in town. My grandma's my favorite person ever. I had my three favorite ladies together for a full week, which was sick. My fiance, my mom, and my grandma. I didn't trust any three of them. They're all trying to pull it back.
2: Oh, trying to scare you.
0: I did genuinely Jump get to scared. Hang out with my best friends every morning. Ashley, Katie, and Jed. I don't trust you guys one bit.
2: And then I didn't park in the same spot, so you probably really don't Ooh. Trust me.
0: But at the same time, too, I feel like I can only trust you three because we went through it together. It's like...
6: It was like a bonding moment.
2: No one understands what
0: it really was
2: through.
0: A bonding moment, if you
2: like
0: think about
2: 15
0: it.
2: 15 hours, when you tell people you stay 15 hours in a haunted house, they think you're crazy. But like, you don't understand what I went through. I was literally scared every second of the moment that we were there. The moment we stepped in there, I was scared.
0: I will say this. I did call Katie on Saturday, which led me to not call Ashley because I thought that Ashley would feel the same way. I've called Katie before to tell her one single thing, and we'll end up talking for an hour and a half on the phone. She has never done this to me, where I called her because I have theories on the... I've already in my head... I've written a movie over the last 3 days. I really have. And I break down the theory of everything on the Wendy and the ghost and Tommy and all these things that have happened and what should happen for the next stream we do with Busch Gardens. And Katie, about 2 minutes into it, goes, all right, well, I'll talk to you later.
2: Ooh.
0: And when she said that, in my head, I went, oh, I can't trust Katie anymore. Maybe Katie's soul is no longer there.
2: She's not the same one, and we're in the house still. Yeah. Our souls are still at Stranglerwood.
0: Sadie, oh, you were a part of the live moment that we had. We got to, you know, do the YouTube live, but then we ended the show. Busch Gardens invited a select few in to watch the show with us, and it was so nice to finally give you a hug and meet your family.
2: Your tall ass son.
7: That was so fun. We had the best day, and I kept walking around all day yelling, Wendy!
0: Wendy!
2: Y'all better stop.
0: When do you think that these shakes will stop?
7: Oh, maybe about 2 weeks after you catch up on your sleep.
0: I definitely don't feel caught up yet. And I felt so bad. My fiance had a very big weekend with her bridal shower and everything.
2: And we all showed up.
0: And I tried to be in the moment, and like she wanted to stay out and drink on Saturday, and I let her do that. I couldn't even stomach. I had one dirty martini, and every sip I had, I was like, I'm going to die. I think I'm literally in my insides. I think Satan is in my insides, and he's like...
7: You felt like you were walking around like a mummy.
0: I did. I really did. So two more weeks of these shakes, which is great because we are in scary season, so we're being forced to be in other haunted houses and stuff, and I am...
2: Spooky
0: I don't
2: season.
0: Even know. I don't even know what to do anymore. Sadie, I love you so much, and thank you for
7: love
0: being
7: everybody.
0: There.
7: Thank you for everything.
0: By the way, which is really special is, you know, I'm just gonna be honest. We're on an actually, I don't want to deal with. Well, what was the Virgo reading again? It was
2: don't be controversial today.
0: I'll stay out of the mud. Yeah. But other shows send they get their people to send out emails where they have the salespeople show up. We've been here for 7 years now, and no one's ever done that.
2: It's all good because we have our listeners show up, our friends.
0: And that's what I wanted to say is that they make us such a they make it such a big deal about. Other stations will give away $35,000 and then everyone goes nuts because they brought 50 people out to a thing. This does not happen. We had 100% attendance rate to the people who won tickets that showed up. I know for a fact that doesn't happen with others. Now, they'll continue to give mouth hugs to those other people because that's just how it works nowadays. But when it comes to innovation, when it comes to actually doing unique things, when it comes to not just ripping everything that we do, because listen, I already know that I hear about other people doing judge shows, all of that, whatever. We're told that they don't play the same. They do. What did your reading say about me?
2: Don't be controversial.
0: That's right. Thank you for showing up. Thank you for supporting.
2: Yes.
0: We see it. We love it.
2: We appreciate it.
0: And we just want to say thank you, thank you, thank you.
2: Ah!

0: Live on Tampa Bay's number one and only hit music channel, 93.3 FLZ. Two more thank yous because, you know, top of the mind is Busch Gardens and that whole entire team. We have known a couple of them for a very long time and their family, and then the others we just met, and it's kind of like, you know, like they're, you know. But two people that we've known for a long time that did not have to do what they did, and they did. And I like love and appreciate them so much. Actually, three. One of them, Kim, who, you know, this is her like partner in all of this, and this is a big partner she has with being Busch Gardens. She trusted us with them and allowed us to do kind of this, because this is something that, you know, could have failed massively, and it could have been a bad look for her. But she trusted us, so thank you to Kim. Thank you to Nikki. Nikki is the whole reason why we get to give away things, and she puts on all of our events, and she stayed up the whole entire time. She got us a bunch of food. That food was mistakenly put in another car. She had to go run. I don't know if you guys know this. She went and ran and grabbed more food for us. She made sure that we had everything. She stayed up the whole entire time. She did not have to do that. And I love Nikki so much. And I love Munchie so much, who runs digital for like 50 states, I believe it is. And he does so much. He did not have to do that. He stayed up the whole entire time. I saw him too. I won't give him crap. He was limping when he left. Aww. And I love him so much. And he live directed 15 hours. No one's ever done that before. And thank you to him. Check out everything on our YouTube. We're live on YouTube right now. Go watch the 15 hours of madness. Follow, subscribe, yada, yada, yada. Jed, I know that there's a phone call, but I need you for this. I think that this could turn into something cool. Remember, did you guys ever watch Dirty Jobs? Remember,
1: yes, Mike
0: Rowe?
1: I love that show.
0: Best. Mm-hmm. Mike Rowe would go around and
2: he... What show is this on?
0: Discovery Channel, yeah. I think. And it's a dirty job, but someone's gotta do it. He would go around and he would do, like, the one episode I really remember is when he went to, and it's sad, but he went there and he did it. He went to, like, the slaughter farm for cows where they make burgers. And he went, because at the end of the day, we all
2: eat
0: food.
2: Someone's got to do it.
0: Someone's got to do it. And he would highlight jobs that, you know,
2: people probably didn't want to do.
0: No, but people do it, and it was very interesting. Right. And they talk about it. It'd be like manure people. Mm-hmm. It'd be people, like literally
3: sewage.
0: People go, exactly. And
3: trash.
0: I don't know if Jed wants to do like dirty jobs, but there are certain jobs that you would like to do. And 800-409-9393, if you've got a cool job that you'd be willing for us to go do, we would love to pull that off, so go ahead.
4: I would love to have a job that requires me to have a chainsaw, because I saw it on my way home on Friday after we were done with the stream. There's guys in my neighborhood that were up in a cherry picker just grinding these trees down. And I'm like, I would absolutely love being up in the air just ripping a chainsaw, just mowing everything down, and then you get to put everything into the wood chipper. Like, they look like they were having fun. I see a lot of these construction guys, they work really hard. I never see them having fun because they're on the side of the road and they're baking in the heat.
2: Yeah,
4: these guys look like they were just like having a boys' day. And there was, I don't know if I should be saying this, but a couple of them had like those tall boys in the, what do you call it, the paper wrapping. You knew that they were getting lit with the chainsaw.
0: A paper bag.
4: You know what I mean, though, Joe. That's what I'm saying. I need to have a job where I can have it either like some kind of power tool and be able to have a beer right after I'm done.
0: I've always wanted to be a ball boy. I was thinking about it yesterday. The amount of pressure that a ball boy has for the Tampa Bay Rays, and the reason why there's a lot of pressure with it is one of the few teams that has the bullpen on the field. So normally where the pitchers start to warm up and they're practicing throwing their pitches before they go into the game, it's called the bullpen. Normally it is off, like it's in the outfield behind a wall. If it's on the side, maybe it's underground, maybe it's under the stands. On the field at Tropicana Field, it is 2 feet away from the actual field of play. So the ball will get hit over there. in the catchers, the pitchers are throwing and they're facing towards where the people are batting. So if the ball gets hit, the pitcher can see where it's going. The catcher is kneeled down. They're, the back of their head is facing the batter. No, it's facing the batter.
2: Oh, okay, okay.
0: They could get hit by a ball at any point.
2: Oh, my God.
0: The ball boy's job when they go out and do that, they are standing right in front of that catcher that's kneeling down. They've got like a life in there. They got someone's health and safety in their own hands. And I was watching it yesterday. I was at the game yesterday. And it was, if you're going, I'm a big Rays fan. They didn't play there yesterday. This is a replay of the show. I went to that crazy thing that happened where the Cubs and the Red Sox ended up playing in the Trop. I was so interested in it. It was so like, and I've been to the Trop a billion times. For some reason, it caught my eye this time. Mm-hmm. And I'm like, man, that would be a lot of pressure to do. Like that would
2: that
0: be
2: is.
0: Like the whole entire time I'd be like, oh, damn it.
2: Yeah.
0: Damn it, I got to make sure I get this catch. Because it's not like they're professional athletes.
2: No,
0: like,
2: regular Joe Schmo.
0: Something about it. And then the football ball boys, watch it the next time a football game is on.
2: I didn't know football had ball boys.
0: Well, what do you think? What do you think? Someone's got to grab the balls.
2: You're right.
0: But these balls are expensive, and the players like to keep the balls if they score, if they get an interception. And the ball boys' job is to get the balls back from the players.
2: That's a
0: and
2: tough
0: these,
2: job.
0: And these players are 300 pounds heavier than them with so much more muscle mass. Their muscle mass is more than their
2: and you don't want to upset them.
0: Body weight. And they're trying to grab it and all that stuff. Also, lastly, a mascot.
2: That'd be cool.
0: I have friends that used to work for the Rays, and I requested to be a mascot. And the amount of stuff that goes into it, I couldn't do it. But, man, if I can get into a mascot costume, it'd be sick. Hey, Bobby.
1: Hey, good morning.
2: Good morning.
0: You met Mike Rowe?
1: I met Mike Rowe in Tahoe about a month ago when I went there for a wedding. It was an interesting experience because funny thing is, I told him right away, too. I was like, I was thinking about you about a week ago. He goes, whoa, don't make it weird now. I said, well, maybe it was. But anyway, I detail boats, and in the summertime, you know how it is in summer, just soaked in sweat. And the compound to detail these boats is dusty. So it's literally like you're tarred and feathered if you guys wanted to come out and try that out one day.
0: I'd be in it. Jed, would you want to go clean boats?
4: Yes, if we can ride them afterwards.
1: Well, it'd be nice if we could ride them. But just like you were saying, Jed, you could get that power tool in your hand and a beer in your hand a minute after.
0: Yeah, I would want to do that. That's more important than going on the boat. No, it's not his boat that he's cleaning.
4: No, I understand
0: other
4: that.
0: It's other people's boats.
4: But
2: enjoy riding then in somebody else's boat.
4: Yeah, we should.
0: In other words, Bobby, we would like to do your job, but then get you fired because we're going to steal what we're cleaning.
4: What kind of power tools do you use, though, Bobby?
0: He's a power washer.
2: Yeah, I love those.
1: So there's the cleaning the boat part, and then there's the actual like oxidation removal with the white wool pad, like to make it shine again with the rotary buffer and a dual action polisher.
0: Ah, yes, of course. I know all those words. Yes, you have dual roles.
2: I would like to be one of the people who turns the movies on at movie theaters because I would change the movies. Oh. I would put something else on.
0: I would do like finger puppets during the movie.
2: Yes.
0: Like Iron Man would be about to snap his finger and he's about to die and he loves him 3,000. The next thing you know, I'd have like a little alligator going in to bite him.
2: I'd pause it at a great moment and like I gotta use the restroom.
0: Rip the thing so it just starts to...
2: That'd be fun.
0: Bobby, I'm going to put you on hold. I would absolutely love to do your job, and if we could film it and put it on our YouTube, that'd be super sick.
1: All right, absolutely. Sounds good.
0: I'll put you on hold. Megan, hi, Megan.
3: Good morning.
0: Megan,
3: good morning.
0: You say that your husband, Travis, and Megan was on the Joe Show Cruise.
2: She
0: was at Busch Gardens. She knows what our next trip is.
3: Yeah, I brought Travis's mom at Busch Gardens.
0: We're going to do a Joe Show trip to the Florida Keys, which, why do people always say Florida Keys? Is there another Keys?
2: So, the Keys, it's a succession of islands. Key West is the most southern point. So, the Keys, it's like you go through...
0: No, what I'm saying is, why do people call it the Florida Keys? Are there multiple Keys? Why can't we just call it the Keys?
3: Like, is there a California Keys? Or
4: there's like Marathon Key.
0: Yeah.
4: There's
0: Key
4: West.
0: Okay, well then the...
5: Key Largo?
0: But those are all in Florida.
3: Part of the...
4: Yeah, it's part of Florida's Keys. They're a part of these...
0: I know.
4: Yeah.
2: I think it's like the shape of the land, isn't it?
0: But, Megan, you know what I'm trying to say, right?
3: I know exactly what you're trying to say, Joe. Okay. I don't know.
2: You can have a key all over the world.
0: We'll move on. Megan, do you you say that Travis has power tools that Jed can use?
3: So he does. He's a carpenter. He works and he builds staircases for a company. And I'm sure if you guys reach out to him, you guys can get in there. Absolutely.
0: Not a job I'd want to do because that's way too much pressure.
2: That's
0: scary.
2: That's
3: you don't want to just cut some wood and like sand it and like make it a pretty color or something like that. Cool. I don't know.
0: All of that is cool, but the moment you put it in the wall, it's like this better not fail. Someone's life.
3: You can create something and then bring it home to hang it up on your wall.
0: Yeah, all right, well, but I'm not stepping on it after. I'll step on Travis's stairs, not that. Megan, love you so much, and I'm sure we'll see you soon.
3: Yep, we'll see you soon. Bye.
0: Jed, go ahead and get Bobby's info. I know you got to edit some podcasts and whatnot. We're going to play one song, get into the news. Katie, what's on the way with that?
2: So rumors of casting for that Britney Spears biopic, and also box office from the weekend. What made the most money? Guesses?
0: Endgame.

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1: The Joe Show has all the news and info you need. 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
2: According to officials, a civilian breached the perimeter of MacDill Air Force Base on Saturday afternoon. Base security officers detained the intruder after a violent altercation. Both the suspect and an officer were transported for medical care.
3: Yikes.
2: I mean, I don't understand why anyone plays with going to MacDill.
4: Yeah.
3: So, I one time got Taco Bell.
2: Mm-hmm.
3: Okay. I always tell the story. So, if you already know this, tell me to shut up. But I got Taco Bell, and it was ordered off of the base.
2: Oh.
3: And I'm like, oh, crap. Like, am I even going to get my food? Like, you know what I mean? Are they going to pull up to the gate and be like, hey, I'm Uber. You're like, what?
4: You definitely have to have an ID to get in there for someone to meet.
3: Yeah.
4: Mm-hmm.
3: Thank you to our servicemen and women.
2: Yes. An anonymous source is claiming that Sydney Sweeney has, quote, emerged as a leading contender to star in the Britney Spears biopic.
3: Oh, that's not going to make a bunch of woke people mad.
2: Wicked director John M. Chu has developed the film for years since Britney published her memoir, The Woman in Me. Her involvement has wavered, delayed the project, but now I guess they're moving forward with it again. And because I heard rumors of Millie Bobby Brown playing Britney.
3: That'd be cool.
2: Addison Rae was another one.
3: She's all right.
2: Fine, yeah. I think the Millie Bobby Brown would be really good.
4: Yeah.
2: I think she's been like bucking for this role for quite a while.
3: Really?
2: Mm-hmm.
3: Bucking?
2: Bucking, you say? Bucking.
4: Yeah.
3: Bucking.
2: But I do have confirmed about a biopic. Sabrina Carpenter is going to star opposite Tom Holland in the Fred Astaire biopic. So she's going to play Fred Astaire's... Fred Astaire, the dancer. Oh my God, please tell me you know who Fred Astaire is.
3: Why would I know who Fred Astaire is?
2: Literally, like, iconic cinema.
3: Where the hell who this is? I just did. I don't know who that is. Tom Holland.
2: You know who Tom Holland is, yes.
3: Of course.
2: So Sabrina is going to play Fred Astaire's frequent dancing partner, Ginger Rogers.
3: It's got to be the hottest cast of all time.
2: You've never heard of Fred and
3: Margaret
2: Ginger.
3: Margaret Qualley?
2: Yes, sir.
3: She's like, not own.
2: So there are reports that Sabrina was cast because of her large social media following. And since Tom Holland is only 5'7", she will not tower over him dancing in heels because Sabrina Carpenter's very petite. She's like 5 feet tall.
3: Damn.
2: And she can dance.
4: She can.
2: And he can dance.
4: Mm-hmm.
2: That's how he got Zendaya.
3: Yeah, he's
2: right. You're right.
3: He was like a Broadway star.
2: And finally, box office from the weekend. Yes, Joe.

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1: Thank you, thank you, thank you. Thank you, thank you. Speaking of scary, Joe Show's Overnight Scream Stream, Busch Gardens.
0: So good.
1: 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All 15 hours is on our YouTube channel. Search The Joe Show with some highlights up there as well.

0: made a call. You go, oh my God, I like this. I want to go on a date. I like you. Let's do this. Maybe it's a DM, not a call. Actually, come to think about it, you probably didn't get a call. Let's be honest. If you get a random call and someone goes, let's go on a date, I'd be like, all right, I'm going to get murdered. That's cool.
1: Yeah. All right.
0: Let me redo that. You meet someone, you get a DM, you know, however you end up connecting, you agree to go on a date and things are cool. You like going out with this person. You want to get another date. Maybe you've gone on a couple of dates and you want to keep doing it. At some point, they decide to not call you back. They completely ghost you. We call them if you've ever been left on read. And we figure out why they're not calling you back. This is the Joe Show's Left on Red on 93.3 FLZ. Now, we got a DM, I believe it was, from Aiden. Wanted us to call Emma. I did call Emma last night. I asked her, you know, hey, do you want to come on the show? This is a really weird thing. My name is Joe. We're on 93.3. We do the Joe Show, and we have this segment. I would love if you came on and kind of explained to Aiden what happened. And Emma, it was definitely a weird call to get, but you have agreed. And thank you so much for being on. Are you doing good?
2: Yeah, I'm doing all right. I just can't believe this is happening.
0: Yeah. Well, like I said, thank you so much. And you know, kind of like what I said last night, Aiden knows what he's getting himself into. Just be honest. And we can save the awkward hellos because Aiden's on too.

0: Emma, why did you not call Aiden back?
1: So I just want to say that he seems like a great guy. We went out a little bit and we did have a good time. So I wasn't really concerned with anything there. It was like he added me on social media, whatever. It's not a big deal. It's just when he got to my LinkedIn and added me, like he went to my skill set down towards the bottom. And I don't know why he did this. But he did one of those endorsements where I could be like writing paragraphs and everything and like showcasing that. And it was just an instant ick for me. I have no idea why he was like delving that hard, nor do I have any idea why he was like telling me to do these endorsements. It was just weird. It was off-putting. And, you know, we weren't really talking too hard about our careers. So him just kind of going into my LinkedIn like this was just a little odd. Like, you're not trying to hire me for a job. We're trying to go out on a date.
0: My hand's up. Yes. I don't know LinkedIn.
2: So on LinkedIn, they have like this portion of your page where they have like your skill set. Yeah. And then they can have other people who follow you, i.e. boss, coworker, endorse those said skill sets. So they can go like down on your page and write, oh my God, this person is so amazing with their communication skills, skills that are there.
0: Aiden, and your post you're putting on her page that she's a great worker?
3: I mean, I thought nothing of it. I thought it was harmless. I mean,
0: but you don't work with her.
3: I mean, I think LinkedIn is not really that big of a deal. I mean, it's public, right? So, I mean, I thought I was trying to be a friendly person or kind enough to like at least help her in some aspect, even if she didn't want to talk to me again. But I just wanted to at least say some good things about her work ethic that could probably help her in the future. Just something harmless.
4: Did she ask for help with her job?
3: I mean, it doesn't really help. I mean, it's kind of taking action on my own. If it's something that I can help somebody, I just wanted to help her, you know?
0: But, well, all right. 800-409-9393. I mean, is this a strange thing to do? I mean, what do you guys?
4: It is strange. I'm like, he didn't even answer the question. Katie said, like, did she even ask? You're like, I just took it upon myself.
3: I mean, wouldn't that be something that you'd want out of a partner to kind of like say that?
4: I don't know you. And what makes you think that you could do that?
3: I don't know. I'm just trying to show some character that some people don't typically have. But maybe that makes you feel weird, but I thought it was something kind to do.
0: You want to help her get jobs and whatnot.
3: Why wouldn't you want somebody you like to get a job?
0: I mean, I guess like devil's advocate, people lie on their resumes all the time to try to get jobs. I mean, if he's lying for her, isn't it kind of nice to not have, like, Emma doesn't have to lie?
4: It's just different coming from someone I don't know, I guess.
5: Yes. I feel like there was good intent there, uh-huh. But it just seems a little much.
4: It does. A lot.
5: Some would say you're doing the most.
4: You are doing the absolute most.
0: But at the same time, too... What do you mean, no already?
4: I'm not going to side with a man on this one. I'm sorry.
0: You're not going to side with a man because he's a man?
4: Mm-hmm, he's wrong.
0: But did you just say you're not going to side with a man because he's a man?
4: I did.
0: Okay, that invalidates everything that you say for the rest of this segment.
5: No, it does feel a little mansplainy. She didn't need that endorsement.
0: It's one thing to lie about it, but to say it's mansplainy is the craziest thing ever.
5: Because men just have no problem overstepping their boundaries.
0: Ladies, did you not overstep the boundary? I couldn't disagree more with this. You guys are making a good point until you say that this is mansplaining.
5: He overstepped the boundary.
0: I'm trying to help Aiden out, but let's. I'm not going to play devil's advocate. I'm going to give my true opinion. Crazy that he did it. I don't think that it makes it because he's a man. He did it, or he's trying to mansplain. He was.
4: You're telling two women what mansplaining is, FY.
5: Because you're probably not going to win this one.
4: You're not.
0: That's not mansplaining. I'm not. They're trying.
3: I was gonna say.
0: They're doing the whole sexist thing.
2: Why is it sexist?
0: They're saying that he did it because he's mansplaining.
4: He was.
0: Yeah.
2: No, he's not. He's going on one of her skills, and he's saying how great she is about
0: which
2: something.
0: Is creepy because they don't work together, but it has nothing to do with him being a man.
2: Essentially,
0: if Emma did this to Aiden, it would be creepy that Emma did it.
4: Emma would never do that because she's a woman.
0: If she did it.
4: It's not even hypothetical.
0: If she did it, would it be creepy?
2: Yes, it would. Because
0: it would. Therefore, him being a man and double doing standard. This has nothing to do with the fact that he has a penis.
4: No, double standard because women just always have to look out for men. Y'all always need help.
0: You don't.
4: You guys
0: even,
4: always need help.
0: No, I. Tangela.
6: Yes.
0: You hate men?
6: I love men. I love all
0: right, perfect.
6: People.
0: Go ahead.
6: I mean, we should all love everybody, right?
0: Well,
5: with exception.
0: All right, go ahead.
6: Well, I'm on his side in a way. Like, okay, maybe just a little bit he should have discussed it. Maybe they did. Who knows? But, I mean, he's kind and compassionate. That's something that, as a woman, you can appreciate because not a lot of men are kind and compassionate, you know? So is it something that they were discussing, maybe?
0: Could be. Emma, were you guys talking about your work?
6: I mean, we talked a little bit, but I mean, I would not say that was like the sole focus of our conversation. That's why I just thought it was like really weird when he was like on my LinkedIn like that.
0: And I guess another question with that would be like involving all of that, like at any point did you mention like, hey, I'm having trouble getting a job?
6: Oh, no, I like my current job. I'm pretty happy where I'm at. No complaints, which is crazy for today.
0: Yeah. Couldn't agree more.
6: Well,
0: now, do you think you'd enjoy your job more if you were a man?
4: Yeah, because you'd probably get paid more.
5: Exactly.
0: I'm just kidding. Is it all right?
4: Yeah.
5: Equal pay.
0: Tangela, we love you. And listen, everyone knows with the Joe Show, I make $8 million and the ladies make $8.
4: Yeah,
0: but
4: respect.
0: They should be happy because I'm a man. Tangela,
6: hopefully coming up here soon, like it is getting better where it's not really divided anymore as it shouldn't be, right? Because we're all smarter than that. We all know that there's really no division. It's all perception and illusion.
0: All right, we're getting massively off topic because now Katie's giving a weird look. I want to stick to the topic of he was commenting on her LinkedIn and trying to make it seem like she's all that great. And obviously Emma is, but he was kind of like fibbing on the resume. But like I have lied on a resume before and said I was affluent and
4: Excel.
0: We
4: all done that.
0: You know what I mean? Like I don't even know how to open it up. Yeah. Tangela, we love you. Rose, go ahead.
7: Hi. I think it is really normal to do a deep dive when you start dating someone. I think everybody does that, but I think it is incredibly weird to leave a comment on someone's LinkedIn because that is for coworkers and where you work, especially someone you barely know. And I think his reason is a lie. I think he just thought about what he was going to say when he got on the radio and decided, oh, this is my story and I'm going to stick with it.
0: Well, couldn't agree more. Mm-hmm. Right. No one's going to say right. Okay, I see how it is.
4: I see
0: where this is going, by the way. This is interesting. Now we're just going to do the She-Man Woman Haters Club.
4: Yeah, we are.
0: Or the He-Man.
5: I'm just saying, this is just very, like, male behavior coded.
0: Mm-hmm. Oh, my God.
5: Where he took it upon himself to, like, you know, just reach down and help her out.
4: I'm a man, and I know what a man needs. Yeah. That's how she feels.
0: This is giving me a concussion. I have CT after this one. All right, honey, we talked to you. I'm sorry.
4: We're on 15 hours.
0: Honey. All right, honey, we'll talk to you later. That was weird.
4: Yeah,
0: what the hell else are we doing? We're doing left on red still. Emma, I'm assuming no more dating Aiden.
4: Absolutely not.
0: You don't want to?
4: I'm not allowing it.
6: You know, I think I'm good.
0: All right.
4: You're great without him.
5: Good choice.
0: Emma and Aiden, thank you guys for coming on. Best of luck in your dating lives, and I'm sorry things couldn't work out. That's left on right. Yeah.
4: Mansplaining.
2: No one was mansplaining.
4: Yes, he
5: was.
2: No, he wasn't telling her anything or belittling her at all. He was complimenting her.
5: He was giving unsolicited advice and encouragement.
0: Bye.

0: 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The roller coaster capital of America is at Busch Gardens. And obviously, we are loving on Hollow Scream. We lived inside of Screaming is just the only thing I'm thinking about. We lived inside Stranglewood Estate. It was a 15-hour live stream. Go watch that moment. It is on our YouTube. But anyways, like I said, you can watch the show. 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
22: 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Hey, Ashley, what's my sign?
23: 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Libra, pay attention to the little things. Scorpio, everyone doesn't need to know your next move. Sagittarius, your energy is going to be contagious today. Capricorn, give yourself this day to relax. Aquarius, don't be afraid to change up your routine. And last but not least, Pisces, be sure to make time for yourself.
24: Ah, thank you.
23: Spooky season. Ooh. Well, not yet. We have 3 more days.
25: I know, last Monday in September.
24: Yeah. No, I think spooky season's new.
23: No, it starts October 1st.
25: No.
23: No.
24: It's been a thing.
23: Katie's like, it actually started July.
24: No, it started September 22nd.
25: Everyone knows that.
23: Spooky season.
25: You want to talk about spooky season? What the hell is going on with you?
26: My nail popped off, so I'm living on some nail glue.
24: Pop off, queen.
26: Pop off. Yes, she was.
24: Oh, my God. Oh, my God. Hey, I want to talk about something real quick, and I would call them, but I don't know what the deal is with the most beautiful kid of all time, Nolan. So I don't know if Nolan's, I don't know. He's into superheroes right now. Maybe he's trying to fly right now. So I don't want to bother mom and dad, but I want to talk about Alyssa's best friend, Kylie, her husband, Matt, and Pilates. Because I heard about something, and I want to know, can I call Matt and ask him, let me restart that.
23: Okay.
24: Hey, we're live. 93.3 FLZ, it's the Joe Show. My fiance has a best friend named Kylie. Her husband, Matt, I don't know if he's been asked or is about to be asked to go do Pilates with his wife. Kylie wants her husband, Matt, to do Pilates with him.
23: Okay.
24: And I want to know, can I call him and say, do not go?
23: Yes.
24: Okay.
25: Why?
23: One band, one sound.
24: Men shouldn't do Pilates.
25: What makes you say that?
23: They should. I just think
24: no, men shouldn't do Pilates.
26: There are certain workouts that it does look a little sus if a guy's doing it. Pure bar?
23: Yeah.
26: Can't take a bar class. Can't wear those sticky socks.
23: No. Oh, God, no. Absolutely not. Absolutely not. But, yeah, I think you got to call him just so he knows. Because if he says yes...
24: Well, I think he's if he is aware of it, I think like he's doing it. And I got to call him and be like, don't do that.
23: Don't do it, bro, because now you're going to get looped into it.
24: Yeah, 800-409-9293.
23: Kylie's husband's doing it. Why can't you do it?
24: Well, it's not only that, because I've told Alyssa understand, and also Alyssa falls under the category of she doesn't want me to do it.
23: Okay, good.
25: Why?
23: Because she don't want her
24: like
23: man.
24: Because like Katie said, there are certain workouts that just... certain people shouldn't do.
25: Yeah, but pro athletes do it to keep their body in condition all
24: they
25: year round.
24: They do a certain type of
23: yeah, they do. They don't do the Pilates that Joe and Kylie's husband would be doing.
24: Radina does Pilates?
25: No, she does not.
24: Okay, she will get into it at some point because that's just what chicks do. Chicks love Pilates. I don't know why, but they like
23: they
24: it.
23: They do.
24: And when she gets into it, she'll start showing you things from it.
25: Okay.
24: Not a guy thing. Those classes are not a guy thing. It's totally okay. There are certain things that are guy things, certain not. I understand what you're saying. I am telling you that the professional athletes who do Pilates do not do the type of Pilates that
23: correct.
24: Like normal people do. Like these are at like studios where like they give you flowers after.
25: Oh, okay.
24: See what I'm saying?
26: I know. I'm trying to picture Jed in a Pilates class right now.
23: I know. Yeah. I can't.
24: And you love working out, and I understand that there are a ton of stuff, like your core, and there's so much that Pilates does mm-hmm. that allows you to do other things. But these things are not meant for men.
26: Yeah, no.
24: Straight men. Now, I'm just being honest.
26: I can't even imagine Katie's fiance, Sean, doing Pilates.
2: Oh, God, no.
26: So I think, yeah, you got to call him. What's his name, Matt?
24: Yeah.
26: Yeah, you got to call Matt.
24: And I'll be like, hey, don't do it.
26: Don't do it.
2: Slippery slope, because once you start, you're not going to stop. And then you're going to be that guy who's in all the classes.
24: Yeah, and Alyssa told me that, like, she'll see husbands that go in there. Mm-hmm. But they're secret shoppers.
26: What do you mean?
24: Well, they're closeted men.
26: Oh. Or they're looking for ladies.
24: If they enjoy it, you know.
26: Because if I'm a single guy and I'm looking for hot girls, I go to Pilates.
24: No.
2: No.
26: But then the girls are going to be like, why are you at Pilates? Like, exactly. Hey, girl. Yeah, you're right.
2: As someone who took a lot of bar classes, I would not be in there with the guy and be like, oh, yes. Hey, hi. How are you?
26: Yeah, because you're all sweaty. You're just like, urgh. Yeah, the workout is intense. Well,
24: not only that, because you go to the gym and meet your significant other. There's something that is sexy about working out. Your hormones are going crazy and like to sweat and you know, it's like
2: euphoric.
24: But Pilates?
26: Yeah, it's a bit different.
24: And this is coming from a guy that did yoga for like 10 years and went to yoga class 5 times a week.
2: Man, even yoga though.
24: It was majority of women in the class. But Pilates?
26: Yeah.
24: Julia, you think that men should do it?
3: I do. I do Pilates and it's very hard. And I like seeing the videos of like the big bodybuilders and their Pilates girlfriends making them do it and them crumbling. I think it's hilarious. I think there's a big theme on men today. But it is really a great workout. And I have seen wives drag their husbands to the Pilates class. And I don't care about it either way. I'm like, you know what? Make your husband do it. I think they should. So that way you guys know how much, you know, we can do. We're tough guys. It's important.
24: Hold on. I'm looking for something right now.
2: I know Justin Bieber takes Pilates with his wife, Haley. Yeah.
24: Where is he? He does?
3: I think he does anything for Haley Bieber, even though sometimes they have weird online drama.
26: Do they?
24: True. Hold on.
3: You don't remember?
26: Yeah, what they have?
24: Find this. I got.
3: He
24: something.
3: Was like her biggest hater.
26: Hold on. Yeah, I did see that.
24: I got something. Where is it?
3: It was gonna be my biggest hater today.
24: there it is.
4: So long, gay Bowser.
3: boo.
24: We love you, Julia. Hey, naked New Yorkers on the line.
5: What's going on, Joe?
24: That's the horn for Naked New Yorker. Everyone knows it. You like the idea of dudes doing Pilates?
5: Dude, a dude can do Pilates. My friend does it with his girlfriend, and first of all, he's the most dude you'll ever meet. And my fiance, she teaches yoga. I go to her classes, and
24: yoga's different.
26: Yoga's different. Because you used to love yoga, Joe.
24: I love yoga.
5: Yoga Lattes?
24: Hot vinyasa yoga's...
26: Did you say yoga Lattes?
24: Huh?
5: Yeah, what about yoga Lattes?
24: Yoga
26: what
24: Lattes?
26: What the hell is yoga Lattes?
5: That's yoga and Pilates. I got that.
26: What?
24: Yoga Lattes.
5: Yo, you girls got to get up on your fitness. Come on.
26: Clearly, I'm not tapped into yoga Lattes. Never heard of that. Katie, have you?
2: I have heard of it before.
26: Yoga Lattes.
2: I'm not super familiar with what it entails, but it sounds very challenging.
5: But you know what? It's really good for you, all of that stuff. Why would, like, you shouldn't even shame a dude for life. Going and just taking care of himself and stretching and stuff.
24: Yeah, if they go to Pilates, I will.
6: I will say, the guys that I see go to Pilates, at least at my gym, they're all like AARP. No, they're not. They're not
24: AARP.
6: No, they're like AARP age, and they go and there's
26: no, these young guys. They're young guys.
24: Guys, I've been looking for one button this whole time, and I can't find it anymore.
26: What is it?
2: Yeah.
24: Did they record over my Britney Spears?
26: No.
6: Spit on the- no, well.
26: There we go.
24: I couldn't find it. Hey, Naked New Yorker, ask me if a guy should go to Pilates.
5: Should a guy go to Pilates, Joe?
24: Chad, ask me if a guy should go to a Pilates.
6: Should a guy ever go to Pilates?
24: No. Let me get one more.
26: Should a straight man ever go to Pilates, Joe?
24: Thank you. Thank you. Yeah. Naked New Yorker, we love you. We'll talk to you later. I just, yeah, so I'm going to call him.
26: Yeah.
25: I'm not going to yuck somebody else's yum.
24: I will, if it's Pilates and it's a guy.
26: What about a guy taking, like, a pole dancing class?
2: Oh no.
25: Wait, one more.

0: thought you were about to say the F word. That scared me.
1: Thunder.
0: Joe Show, 93.3 FLZ. We're going to talk about it. We're going to move on quick. I want to know what you would do if you were in this position. Katie, don't kill me.
1: Great.
0: 800-409-9393. What would you do if you were in this position? I got a friend who's a DJ. No, I can't talk about it. Should I not talk about it? Should we do something else?
1: You can talk about it. Oh, I want to know now.
2: Yeah, now I need to know.
0: No, you guys do know. She told us today. Actually, you might have been out of the room, Jed.
2: Yeah.
0: I got a friend who's a DJ.
2: Okay.
1: Lots of great DJs all over Tampa Bay.
0: He used to talk to a girl. Okay? Like, they've done it all. Okay? They don't talk.
2: Mm-hmm.
0: She's getting married.
2: Mm-hmm.
0: She has now asked him to DJ her wedding.
2: Ooh.
0: If I'm the husband, I would be so mad.
1: The husband probably doesn't know.
3: Oh, I didn't even think about the husband's point of view.
1: Yeah,
0: you can't do that, right?
1: I highly doubt the husband would know. I wouldn't tell the husband.
0: It's not you. It's not you that we're talking about. And you see, Jamie gets into this mood, kind of like me, where he doesn't care. You better care during this, and you better not give anything up. I don't think that you know the whole story. Katie was informed by this, but it is a DJ mm-hmm. who's not on this radio station, has no affiliation with this radio station.
1: I know him through a friend of a friend.
0: Yes. Even though he ended up calling you over the weekend.
1: Yeah, but that's how we became friends.
0: Oh, okay. He used to talk to a girl. They used to sleep with each other. They break up. She's now getting married. She asked him to DJ her wedding.
2: I've had an ex ask me to DJ her wedding.
1: Shut up.
4: Really?
1: Is this like common? Do people just like ask DJs anything?
2: I don't know. It was like very out of pocket. I'm like, bro, really?
1: What'd you say?
2: Hell no.
5: Were they paying well?
2: No. It ain't all about the money.
1: That's true.
4: It ain't all about
1: Jamie
4: the money.
1: Jamie has integrity.
4: You have to have.
0: Let's say if it was double your fee.
2: No. I would never
0: triple.
2: DJ. I would never DJ.
1: Sorry.
2: I would never DJ an ex's wedding.
0: Do you think she's...
4: I would, because then you can ruin it.
0: Do you? Yeah, play it.
6: Fart sounds randomly.
4: I don't F with you.
0: I was about to say.
2: I've changed over the years. I'm no longer the a-hole. Okay. I'm a child of God.
0: Do you think that the fiance knows?
1: I cannot imagine the fiance knows.
0: Because I'd be pissed. I'd be like, what?
1: Like, okay. No guy would just be like, yeah, bring your ex in here. Part of the biggest day of our lives. Provide the soundtrack for
4: no
1: it.
4: No way.
1: That's
4: the guy
1: insane.
4: Knows.
1: Insane.
2: I'm not going to lie. All I heard in my room was DJ and my ears popped up. I'm glad I'm in here now. This is going to be fun.
1: What is like the most inappropriate way that someone or like person who's asked you to DJ for them other than the ex? Like someone you
0: was it someone saying, hey, you have to DJ my wedding?
2: As a matter of fact, it's funny you should mention that.
0: And then making you DJ.
2: Well, I mean, you didn't. You're cool. You're like, I don't want you. I'd rather you just enjoy the wedding instead of have to work. Some people that, you know, if we're not mentioning names, well, I was going to invite you to the wedding anyway. I figured you might want to just make some money while you were doing it.
1: That's crazy.
2: I'm not going to mention names, but that happened.
4: Dang.
2: And we all
4: mean,
2: know
4: I would
2: them.
4: Like to make some money.
2: Yeah, sometimes, though, again,
4: yeah,
2: it ain't all about money.
4: Yeah, you're right. You kind of just want to be there. But if my ex, I would DJ it. Because then I'm controlling the dance floor. Maybe that's just me being controlling.
2: There's a lot more that goes. I see what you're...
4: Yeah, just to see, you know, scope the scenery, you know, see what's going on.
0: But if what if there's a part of you, too, though, that has, like, feelings still for them?
4: Oh, then I played in the music.
0: Like...
4: I would pick all the songs.
0: Wouldn't
4: that
0: it hurt, though,
4: shared?
0: To see them their first dance? Because you have to DJ it right. Like, you're a total a-hole if you don't. Wouldn't, like, a part of it kind of make you sad? Like, I'd be sad if I still had feelings for this person. Or not even, like, feelings, but, like, I don't know. Like...
4: I sleep with the
0: people. If you see... huh?
2: It's a little different.
4: I just get real spiteful. So I'm like, yeah, I'm going to sleep with the maid of honor. I'm going to still hang out and talk to your mom. Oh, yeah. I'm going to make you feel like, oh, this is the worst decision ever to have me DJ your wedding.
0: Now, granted, I don't know if they met each other's parents.
4: Oh, okay. or friends.
1: I have no idea.
0: Yeah, I have no idea. So, like, the parents wouldn't know. I more so wonder, does the fiance know?
1: Can't.
4: Dum. At the end of the night, oh, I would tell him. Like,
0: which
4: hey,
0: is so messy.
4: You do that thing in the bedroom with you. Like,
6: try this next time.
4: Yeah, she's still like this. She's still like that in the bedroom. She's still like that song. Yeah.
0: Set her as your screensaver.
4: I feel like the DJ has the upper hand. Because what a bold move for them to even ask.
1: I know.
0: I will say getting married and having to like pay for all these things, I mean, DJs, everyone's expensive. The florist is expensive. Like, if you want anything at your wedding, the other thing, too, is people always say, like, lie and don't say it's your wedding. Say it's for, like, a banquet or something. Mm-hmm. They'll charge less. They charge more for weddings. But then, like, I would feel like a total a-hole if I got them there and they're like, wait a second.
4: You call it a wedding. I call it a gathering.
0: Yeah.
2: You sort of make your money back in presents, hopefully, God willing.
0: No, well, like, but yeah, it's not that. And then the other thing too is the closer I get to the wedding, the money's not stressing me out because it's like, I don't know, it's going to be unbelievable. So yeah. Whatever it's going to cost, like, you know, so be it. And we're going to give Alyssa the best day ever. But, like, do you think she was trying to get, like, a deal out of them?
1: I was thinking that, too, if she was expecting a discount. I mean, there's a lot of...
2: Bingo.
0: The positive
1: holes
0: of
1: in the cheese here.
4: Oh, no,
0: if
4: I would
0: Jamie DJ'd my wedding, maybe Jamie would go, hey, I'm going to do it for, you know, normally I charge this
2: you
0: much.
2: You know I would do it
0: but
2: for
0: it's a
2: nothing.
0: Friends and family discount, mm-hmm. You get this. So it's like, oh, that's nice. That would be the benefit of it. So maybe she thinks... Because she had that personal relationship that she is therefore then going to get a discounted rate.
1: Which is insane.
0: But in that, this person said what to them? Because it's a great line. You have to say it's a great line.
4: You can't afford me. Period.
0: It's a great line.
2: I've used that line before.
4: Good.
2: I'm not even gonna lie to you, bro.
1: Standard DJ reply. I love it.
0: By the way, this whole topic is about Jamie.
2: Of course.
0: Jamie was asked.
2: I am not cheap.
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24: The Joe Show has all the news and info you need. Top stories at the top of the hour with Katie Summers.
1: And it was bad enough that the Bucks lost yesterday 23-16. But quarterback Baker Mayfield also got injured. Coach Tad Bowles said, quote, he's got a dislocated thumb. He's going to have an MRI on Monday to see exactly what's inside that's going wrong with it. Initial x-rays didn't show a break, but they want the MRI to really see what's going on with that.
0: Oh, the call, too, is so gross because they're like, and it looks like they popped it back in.
1: Oh, all right. People who just, like, pop in dislocated joints, you are a special breed.
25: I feel like Jed would be able to do that.
1: Oh, 100%.
25: Yeah.
1: Like,
25: yeah.
1: My fiance Sean has done that. He's, like, dislocated a finger, boop, just pops back in.
0: No, thank you.
1: Yeah. Sylvester Stallone is trending after a recent interview, and Stallone disclosed that earlier in his career, not only did he take steroids to achieve the perfect body, he also had an eating disorder. Listen.
26: And then it became an obsession. Really bad. It became to the point where I became bulimic. Yeah, you didn't know that. Okay, you heard it here first. I couldn't hold anything down, or if I did, I didn't want to keep it down because I wanted to. I became so obsessed at staying at that point of fitness, and then finally, I just broke the cycle. But it got to me, literally an obsessive body worship kind of a thing.
1: Because Sylvester Stallone said for the Rocky movies that Rocky was more of just like a regular guy, yeah. So he didn't really focus on his body that much. It wasn't until he did Rambo, where he had to be a warrior, that he was really dialed in. And the 2026 MTV VMAs were last night, hosted by Snoop Dogg. Madonna made her first appearance on the VMA stage in 23 years. She also won 7 awards. Taylor Swift is now the most winningest VMA artist to 32 awards now. And Kacey Musgraves did a really fantastic tribute to Dolly Parton. Take a listen.

0: Live on Tampa Bay's number one and only hit music channel, 93.3 FLZ. What do you mean something's off limits when you make plans?
1: Oh, I'm sorry. I had a little bit of a brain fart there.
2: It's okay.
1: Okay, so you guys know I love going to live music and going to live shows. But for some people, it is off limits to go to a concert during the middle of the week. And had I known this, then I wouldn't have bought an extra ticket from one of my friends who wanted to go to this show.
0: Holy crap, you don't have a mustache anymore.
1: It's still there. It's just you can't tell because it's the...
0: I like beard. That. Yeah. All right, go ahead.
1: But I'm a little upset because I tell you when the show is going to be, he said, I texted him the date. I said, are you okay with this? I'm going to buy tickets. He said, yeah, sure. And then I followed up with him this last week and I said, hey, just want to make sure you're good for this date. And he said, oh, it's on a Tuesday. I don't do Tuesday concerts.
2: You already bought the tickets?
1: I'm like, yeah, dude, I already bought the tickets. So he told me that during the week, if it's either a concert or if it's like a sporting event, he does not do anything during the week.
2: He should have told you that before.
1: Yeah.
2: Like, you know, Fridays, I don't like going out.
1: Thank you. So it is off limits for him making plans during the week at all. Even if it's a happy hour.
0: I like this guy.
1: I do not like this guy.
2: I was like, is it Joe you're talking about?
1: No, it was not. It was not Joe that I was talking about. Although Joe is more than welcome to come with me. Although I know Joe.
2: Unless it's a Kanye concert, he'll make an exception.
1: Right.
3: Is it I'm with that
2: is
3: guy,
2: the
3: though.
2: Show far away?
1: No, it's literally at Janice. He lives in Gulfport. Like, okay, kinda,
2: ooh, he's so close to it.
1: So, yeah, that's what
2: still,
1: I'm saying. He's 20 minutes away.
2: Just have those things where it's off limits. Like Sundays for me, don't invite me to anything after 5 p.m. on Sunday.
3: Yeah,
2: at all.
0: I am 10 minutes away from Janice. There is like legitimately a 0.0 chance that I would go there Monday through Thursday.
1: Why?
2: Really?
0: Sunday through Thursday.
1: Why?
0: Because it's a school night.
1: But Joe, sometimes that's the best time to go.
2: Weekday parties are kind of lit, I'm not going to lie.
1: Yeah.
2: But I just want to be home by at least 7, and I know that's going to be late.
1: I think the show starts

0: the doors open at 6:30. Oh, no. Show starts at 7:30. My point is just it does. Oh, okay.
1: Oh, you're gonna have a late night.
0: I know. I don't mind though. Like,
2: better be on time.
0: Oh, I will.
2: No, I know. Never tell me you're gonna have a late night. I'm gonna be checking the time.
0: But I don't know. I love going to just the shows in general. So when I see somebody on the calendar, who I know is gonna be worth seeing, like, hey, circle it and let's go.
1: Right.
0: Don't back out because, oh, Tuesday concerts aren't my thing, or oh, I don't do plans during the week. Then I'm not gonna invite you to anything.
1: Oh, that's not nice.
2: That's amazing.
1: Yeah, that's not fair.
0: No, it's not.
1: Yeah, no. Justin's like, awesome. Don't invite me.
3: You don't get that FOMO, lottery. You like JOMO, the joy of missing out.
2: Yeah, there is JOMO.
0: JOMO!
1: JOMO! JOMO! I like that.
0: JOMO! Mojo JOMO.
1: I think my boundary is once I'm home, I'm home. So don't have me go home and then leave again. Like, once, I don't care if it's like 3 o'clock in the afternoon. Once I'm home, that's it. That's a wrap.
4: Once I wrap my hair, it's a wrap.
1: Yep.
4: Don't invite me out. But yeah, Sundays are my, it's, you can't invite me out on Sunday. Mm-mm.
0: Yeah, let's hear your list, Joe. What are your,
4: he's like Monday not, through, yeah,
0: Monday through Thursday.
1: 7 days a week.
0: No, Sunday through Thursday.
4: You can get him out on a Friday.
2: Yeah, Sunday
4: maybe.
2: Through Thursday. Yeah, Friday. Yeah.
4: Fridays are the worst days to go out, in my opinion.
2: I would agree. Hell no.
4: You've worked a full work shift, and now you want me to go out and party? Absolutely not.
2: Yes.
4: Friday's
2: number one day to go out.
4: It is absolutely
1: Saturday.
4: Saturday, you're fully rested.
2: Saturday's the best day to go out.
4: That's what we said.
2: The day. Get me out during the day.
4: No.
0: Yeah, day partying during a Sunday is way better than any other day of the week.
4: Saturday, you're fully rested. You can start your day early and you can stay out as late as you want. You can sleep all Sunday. No.
2: Best Saturday night plan, Katie's house, because, well, no, hear me out. Because your body is relaxing. You're on the couch. You're sitting there. You're drinking, but your body is. If I'm running around somewhere, then I'm going to be extra tired on Sunday. I better not have anything to do on Sunday. Because if I got something to do...
4: It's a reset day.
2: I'm going to jump.
1: You're 13th reason.
2: Why is that making you laugh?
4: Because I would
2: being
4: too.
2: Serious.
4: I'm not serious. Because
0: it's not that serious, bro.
4: It is.
2: Fridays are the best night to rage.
1: No, it's not. I do too much during the day on Saturday. I clean. I do laundry. I go to the grocery
4: Saturday's
1: store.
4: Saturday's my favorite day.
1: Yeah, Saturday night.
4: Saturday's my party girl day. Friday? No. Friday, I'm still exhausted
2: from work. I feel like
4: Wednesday
2: is your party girl day.
4: Oh, I love Wednesdays. I love a good Wednesday. Or a good Thursday night, because you know Friday's like, okay, it's, I have to be at work, but like mentally, I'm kind of still checked out.
1: Yeah.
4: So Thursday nights, Wednesday and Thursday, if you're going to party during a week, Wednesday and Thursday are the best 2 days.
2: No.
4: Yeah. R&B Wednesdays. Love it.
2: R&B Wednesdays.
4: Yeah. I used to go out on R&B Wednesday nights and come to work on Thursday.
2: That's dumb.
4: No, it's not.
2: Everyone knows the best day for R&B is Saturday.
4: No.
0: Or Friday.
4: Just saying.
1: So what are you going to do with that ticket?
0: Well, I know clearly everybody else on this show does not want to go with me because it's on a Tuesday. So
2: who's playing?
0: Thundercat.
2: Yeah. Oh, Thundercat.
4: Yeah. I feel like
2: really?
4: I know that. Yeah. Thundercat.
2: That's pretty sick. I have no interest, but that's pretty sick.
0: Thanks.
4: Oh, it's a one guy.
0: Yeah.
2: You don't know. You've heard
4: a song.
0: You've heard him on a lot of
2: Kendrick
0: songs.
2: Literally, like every single song you can think of, he plays the bass.
4: Oh, yeah. I do know him.
0: He's got a 6-string bass.
4: Black guy. I did not know that. Pink hair.
2: His name is Thundercat. Of course.
4: He looks like a little Uzi Vert.
2: Glass animals. Definitely white. Right? Honestly,

0: And we're Tampa Bay's number one and only hit music channel, 93.3 FLZ. The bachelor party is in 2 weeks now, 2 weeks from now. We're going to finish up the Friday show. Jed and I are going to get in the car. We're going to drive to the airport. Sean will be there as well. Sean is Katie's fiance. We will fly to New Orleans. We're going to spend the weekend there. We were just talking about, because my insides are still messed up from the scream stream. Like, my body just does not feel normal. It was 15 hours of people just screaming at us. and I love them. Even though during the, you know, we got an email that was like, and I should have known that it was not the case. But they were like, you know, have a couple of hours of things ready for when you guys are just sitting around. That was not the case. No. It was every, like, 2 minutes something was happening.
1: The second that we would sit down and just catch our breath from running through the house, all of a sudden, a creepy doll would be thrown
2: exactly.
1: at us.
0: In the thing that I'm getting ready, I'm going to post, like, a highlight reel, because it is 15 hours. If you want to go watch it, the live streams, it's a three-parter. There's one part where we're sprinting away. We get into the room and Katie goes, I am not in shape for this. I can't keep doing this. And we, like, all sit down. We're all catching our breath. But Katie is, like, out loud saying what everyone else is thinking. 15 seconds later, boom! We were not ready. So my insides are trying to catch up. And Ashley just said, are you going to be drinking a lot during it? Obviously, yeah. It's the bachelor party. We're going to go nuts. And then I just said that I'm really excited for Luke and Sean to get together, because you said Luke's going to be the most messed up.
1: Yeah, your little brother.
0: I'm excited for Luke and Sean to meet each other, because Luke is, I don't know, Luke reminds me a lot of Sean in, like, the loving ways, but also, like, the party way. Like, when they both, like, drink, Sean is always like, everyone come together, and so is Luke. But especially when they drink, it's like everyone come
3: we
0: together.
3: We love each other.
1: They're going to bro out.
0: Yeah, when I said that, though, Katie rolled her eyes. I think that Katie's stress level might be higher for the bachelor party than it was living inside of Stranglewood Estate.
1: That would be accurate.
0: What are you worried about?
3: I just want you guys to have fun. Yeah. And I don't want anyone to get hurt or arrested.
1: Okay.
0: So my brother calls me and he goes, you know, there's a lot of undercover cops in New Orleans.
1: There is.
0: I'm like, what do you think we're going to be doing that's going to cause the police to come?
4: Yeah, it's not like we're soliciting prostitutes.
1: Look, you better not.
2: Yeah, I hope not.
0: I'm leaving.
4: Shh. Okay.
3: We just know that when you guys get a little inebriated, you know, you tend to take more risks.
1: Yeah. And you don't have the women there to kind of, like, corral
3: exactly.
1: you.
3: Exactly.
0: No,
3: we
0: I just
3: save you guys from a lot of things.
0: I plan on chain smoking cigs, drinking my body weight.
1: Okay.
3: Eating a lot of food.
0: Eating a ton of gumbo.
3: Chasing gators.
0: Jambalaya. Beignets. Looking at the swamps. I am like, Katie has created a monster, a quite literal one. I am loving scary right now. So the fact that there's, like, voodoo and stuff, it's going to inspire, like, I'm looking at this too as, like, inspiration for next year as we're already planning the next Scream stream.
3: Love ghost hunting.
0: Like, there's no undercover cops need to get involved in any of the things that we're doing.
3: Again, we just said when you're inebriated, you guys take a bit of more risk and you don't have the ladies there to reel you in. Like, that's a bad idea.
0: Like, yeah, but Jed's there will
3: like,
0: be
3: oh,
0: no
3: you think
0: bad
3: I should jump
0: ideas.
3: In this water?
4: No!
3: And, that's probably not a good idea, Jed.
0: The only bad idea, I think, is at some point we will make our way to the casino. We just need to be smart with our money.
1: Yeah. Who's going to be the most responsible one on the party?
0: Jacob.
1: Jacob,
0: okay.
1: Yes.
0: Yeah.
1: All right.
0: In Gooch.
1: I might have to check in with Jacob and just...
0: Yeah. Jacob and Gooch.
1: Okay. Well,
0: but until Gooch starts to drink too much.
1: Okay, so then just your brother
3: Does
1: Jacob.
3: Does Jacob drink a lot?
0: Oh, yeah.
1: Oh, okay.
0: Jacob, but Jacob's more of a stoner. Like, Jacob smokes and eats more edibles than anyone I've ever met.
3: Now, will you guys be posting in real time so we can follow you?
4: That's a question I had for you, Joe. I feel like
0: I don't like posting
4: don't
0: in real time
4: to.
0: For anything unless we're doing a work event, because I don't like giving anyone the idea of where I am.
3: Well, we That's know true. You're in New Orleans.
0: Fair enough.
4: Yeah, but Jay? You can't follow us specifically.
3: Okay, well, not in real time, but will you be posting, like, at the days? You know, like, if you'll leave an hour, you'll post it an hour later.
4: I feel like we can't post.
1: Why?
4: We're not supposed to. What Why happens not? On the bachelor or bachelorette trip stays there.
3: So you're not going to post anything.
1: That makes it sound like you're doing something bad.
4: Well, I don't expect you.
0: Anything
4: got,
0: happens besides, here stays here.
4: Besides the big old, what do they have, cutouts of Joe's head, I don't expect you ladies to post anything else.
1: I think we're going to be posting a ton of stuff.
0: I hope that they do.
1: It's a bunch of girls.
3: Because you want to see
0: Because I
3: want
0: to see what the hell's going on and who's
3: dong is there.
0: Joe's going
3: to literally follow all of her friends that are going, and I'm pretty sure we're all following
0: you guys. If I get muted by anyone's page, I'm going to jump.
3: That's how old I'm like, hey, they're not posting anything.
0: Yeah, I'm going to be like, what the hell's going on? You know, I already know what's going to happen. I'm going to get taken off of Kylie's close friends. Don't tell Kylie I'm on her close friends.
3: Aaron Jacobson does not post a lot.
4: No, he
1: doesn't. That's true.
3: Sean, your fiance, he posts a little bit.
4: Yeah, he's a story guy.
3: Yeah. Just a little bit. I think the person...
0: We got to take a break real quick. I just looked at the time. When we come back, see if we can get Aaron Jacobson in here. No, I'm sorry that I cut you off. We'll continue this conversation because this is good. Let's find Aaron.
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1: 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The Joe Show.

0: We've got one of my best friends, Aaron Jacobson, from the number one, Pat and Aaron, in the studio. We got one of my best friends, Flip, from the number one Roomba. And real quick, before we get into the conversation about the bachelor party, you did have a question, a sports question for Aaron. He's an expert.
1: Yeah, are we tired and do we want to get rid of Tom Boyles?
2: I'd get rid of Tom Boyles.
1: Okay.
2: I'm done with Boyles. I hate Boyles.
1: Okay, I don't want Tom Boyles. He's trending right now. People are mad at him. We're all in three.
2: Nobody likes Boyles.
1: Yeah.
0: That's right. Okay. So, you really think it's Tom Boyles?
1: What is his name?
2: Todd Bowles.
1: Oh, but where I get Tom from?
2: You're in the right
0: ballpark.
2: Where'd
0: you get Boyles from?
3: Before it was Bowles.
1: It looks like Bowles. Okay, Todd.
0: Okay.
2: What's up, buddy?
0: Back to the bachelor party. Which, by the way, Flip, I know you got a family and everything. Ditch him for the bachelor party in 2 weeks. Come on, come to New Orleans. It's next weekend.
2: You ever been to New Orleans?
4: Come on, Flip.
2: Can we
4: convince you?
2: Look at
0: you're invited. Think about it. You have an invite.
1: Think about it.
0: Get on over there.
4: Go share bed with me.
1: Okay.
0: Yeah, we're trying to sell him on it.
5: No, I know. I'm a clean man.
3: Chad will be the big spoon.
5: I will.
0: Just don't film him snoring like I did. He did not like that.
5: No.
0: But Aaron's in here. We have been talking about it. We can tell that Katie's increasingly getting more and more worried, even though she's going on The Bachelorette, and she's...
1: But she's responsible.
0: She's going to be my informant.
2: What is she worried about?
6: I was just saying, because you guys are going to be out and about in New Orleans, but you don't have the ladies to kind of, corral you and reel you back in.
2: They have me.
6: And that's what I was saying. Who's the most responsible person? I thought that Joe was going to say you. He said his brother, Jacob. And I thought, well, Aaron Jacobson's very responsible.
2: Yeah, I don't know, because we haven't had a night out like that. We have.
0: I was about to say.
2: I'm fairly, I like to have fun, but I like order.
6: Okay.
2: Doesn't mean there has to be a plan, but like if I see Jed doing something, like I know New Orleans very well.
6: Good.
2: If I see someone like Jed, who would probably be the prime suspect, to do something really weird, I might have to be the one to reel him in a little
1: bit. That's what we're saying.
6: Okay.
1: Yes.
6: Okay. Yeah.
2: I'm not trying to get in any trouble in New Orleans. You don't want to get in any trouble in New Orleans.
0: I hear that it's like, my brother called me and goes, there's a lot of undercover cops, which I don't know why he's so worried about that, but...
2: Yeah, I've been up to no good in New Orleans.
0: Why is New Orleans a bad place to get in trouble?
2: It's just, it's the party. So they're on high alert, like Bourbon Street. Anytime there's like a lot of a heavy population, Nashville, I'm sure is the same way.
0: Any truth to the rumor we're staying in the ghetto?
2: You mean New Orleans?
0: No. Where Jed got the Airbnb.
2: New Orleans is not the nicest city.
1: It's like very dangerous. That's my point. Is. Yeah. It is.
2: It's like the buildings
0: grand.
2: Are
0: grand.
1: I mean, but it's a good time.
2: It's a great time. Most of the buildings are like not leveled. They're lopsided and
1: right.
2: They just keep them that way. It's a bizarre city.
1: It is, and it's untouched. That's what I love about it. The history there is still there. No one has touched it.
2: Yeah, no one. No one has ever touched it. Hmm. But yeah, we're going to party. I mean, it's a good time. We're going to stay safe, but we're going to have a good time. I don't know what Jed's done a good job of putting everything together. I don't really know what's together, though. Do I have my own bed, Jed?
4: Yes.
2: All right.
1: So you have your own bed.
0: Do we all have our own beds?
7: Yes, we all have our own beds. Not all of us have our own rooms.
6: So who's rooming?
1: Yeah.
7: I don't know. We'll have to figure it out when we get there.
1: Oh.
0: I'm going back and forth on, do I want my own room?
6: You should absolutely have your own room.
0: Yeah, but then
6: you're
0: there's
6: the groom.
0: But there's a part of me that wants to sleep in a room with my brothers. Hey.
8: Hey, how's it going?
0: We're on the radio right now.
8: Sounds good. What's up?
1: Good morning.
0: This is my brother Luke.
1: Everyone
0: say hi to Luke.
8: How are you guys doing?
0: Luke, we're talking about the bachelor party. I've got Jed in here. I've got Aaron Jacobson in here. We're trying to convince my buddy Flip to go on it as well. He's in here. We also have the ladies. We've got Katie, whose fiance Sean will be going on the bachelor party. She's very worried about it.
8: Yeah.
6: Yeah, with good reason.
8: I heard we're going on a like a haunted whorehouse or something like that. What are we doing?
1: Oh my god,
8: what is it called?
0: We're not going to a haunted whorehouse.
1: That sounds dope, though. I ain't gonna lie.
8: And then we should be doing, according to Jed, just a lot of gambling. And I
0: no,
6: oh,
0: no, we are not
6: now
0: doing
6: we
0: a
6: know.
0: Lot.
7: I never put that in the itinerary. Clearly, you don't read the group chat.
8: I've heard anonymously from two different people on the show that Jed's the worst gambler ever. So.
7: Well, I heard you're not much better, so.
0: I am worried. By the way, right now what's happening is what I'm worried about. Is Jed and Luke are going to be...
1: Aaron, you be on high alert for that.
8: Deuce is coming, too. It's going to get bad.
1: See? And this is why this is I'm the wrong worried.
0: No, he's not talking about. Hey, he's talking about fighting.
1: Oh, Luke. Fighting. Luke and Jed. Okay, Luke, are you going to be posting on your story in real time?
8: Of course, yeah.
1: Yay!
0: Luke doesn't even post on his
7: Instagram. No, he did last weekend.
8: he did. Post on my stories, though.
1: Yeah.
0: What do you think? I mean, what?
1: Because he has a girl, she's got to be on keeping tabs on him too.
0: And this isn't Dad's show, so you don't have to censor yourself. What do you think's going to happen?
8: I think we're probably gonna, you know, it's gonna get to the point where we'll just have to leave our phones at the house.
1: No, absolutely not.
7: I agree. That's a good statement.
1: I will call the cops myself if that happens.
8: That's the safest way to do it, I think. Right?
7: New Orleans PD's got bigger fish to fry than Katie's. Why?
1: Katie's gonna check Sean's location. They haven't left the house all weekend.
0: Why did you call me just to tell me that there's a lot of undercover cops?
8: Because this mom, like, was convinced I was gonna get arrested.
0: What,
8: like,
0: mom?
8: Actually convinced.
0: A mom?
8: Yeah, at a tailgate on Saturday. I told this group of moms I was going to New Orleans.
0: Wait, what do you mean a group? My brother is a senior in college. What do you mean a group of moms?
8: Like a group of, like, my buddy's moms.
0: Uh-huh.
8: Yeah, and she was like, yeah, like, when I went down there, like, just be nervous, like, be, like, prepared for, like, undercover cops. I don't know what she was doing there. That's the real question, because, I mean, I don't know, but Jed, be prepared.
7: I'm prepared.
1: Yeah, I'm worried about Luke and Jed. I don't know. I see them both getting locked up.
7: No, I'm not getting locked up.
8: Those mug shots would be good. You
1: or the drunk tank. They're going to be in the drunk tank. See? The giggle.
0: What do you think Aaron Jacobson's going to be like?
8: Aaron's going to, I mean, we're going to have a good time. I think it's going to be a lot of fun. We got to, what day are we going in? Friday?
2: I'm really worried now about how nervous the moms made.
0: What was going on with those moms? Any of the moms hitting on you?
8: Maybe.
2: I just like
8: I had one mom at the football game was being really weird, and then her husband was chirping me.
1: Really?
8: Regardless. But no, we're gonna have a lot of fun. We're gonna go to the casino all the time. And that's gonna be like the 4 a.m. to 8 a.m. thing. And then we'll do clubs from 8 p.m. to 12 a.m. Little intermission in between if I gave us some to collect, regroup at the house. Drop off the people that don't want to go to the casino.
1: Wow. He's got a whole plan.
8: And then, strip clubs probably, right? Yeah.
0: No, strip clubs. I want the problem. Listen, the casino. I at least have a little bit of hope. I'm going to make some money.
8: Yeah. Well, the only bachelor party I've ever seen in my life is from The Hangover. So I've never actually experienced one of these. So I'm excited. This is my bachelor party virginity.
0: What do you think? What do you think Jacob's going to be like? My brother Jacob. Your brother Jacob.
8: Yeah, I mean, if the listeners at home has Jacob ever called in?
0: Yes.
8: Jake's the best, but Jake does not like any of this, I bet. So I think he's, you know, this is going to be a testament to how much he loves us and how much he can suck it up.
1: He's the one that's going to get dropped off at home.
0: Do you? Yeah. Listen, I lived with Jacob. I think that Jacob rages and just doesn't tell people. Do you think that, do you think you'll have fun on the haunted tour Jacob has planned?
8: Yeah, I'll for sure, like, he'll love that. The thing with Jake, too, that mom and dad don't realize they were like, I don't know if they've given you this pep talk. I think it was just me, where it's basically like, hey, you got to be careful. Like, you could die there if you get too, like, they were like, they so
7: good. Wait, your mom and dad told that to you?
8: Yeah, they're convinced I'm going to get, like, arrested there. No. So I got to be, like, careful.
7: Gooch and I are not going to let that happen.
8: Jacob's the loose cannon. Jacob's the one that...
0: All right, here, Jacob. Hold on, Luke. Wait, I'm on a three-way call. I'm going to call Jacob right now and see if he'll pick up.
1: Yeah, because we can't talk about Jacob and, you know, hold him on, not knowing what we're talking
0: about.
1: Wait,
0: Luke, don't hang up. Don't hang up, Luke.
1: We're going to add Jacob. Because I think, I don't know, I'm nervous.
2: What's Luke up to, though, that he's so what's he doing?
1: He's a college student.
0: Yeah. They think he's going to get arrested. Yeah. Also, what about those moms? That's kind of interesting.
1: That is.
0: I went to Columbia College, Chicago.
1: You didn't hang out with the moms. No, we didn't have the moms. It was the aunts. Yeah. The artsy aunts.
0: He didn't pick up. He didn't pick up. Shocker.
8: I mean, I think he might be like saving lives.
0: That's true. My brother is a psychologist. Yeah. So.
8: Saving lives.
1: He's going to be saving y'all lives next weekend.
0: And my other brother talks to moms, so.
8: I don't just do that. I got class today, dude.
1: Yeah. What's up,
0: guys? You have a girlfriend, right?
8: Mom, yeah.
0: All right,
8: good. With her now.
1: Good. She's pretty.
0: She is?
8: Yeah.
0: All right, put her on speakerphone.
1: Her name is Grace.
0: I know.
8: Say hello to Grace.
0: Hi, Grace.
9: Hi, how are you?
0: Grace, are you nervous about Luke getting arrested in New Orleans?
9: No, I think he'll manage.
0: Yeah? What is Luke like when he's at college and partying? What do we all have to look forward to?
9: Yeah, no.
8: Have a good time.
0: Hold on. Wait. Grace, be honest.
8: Grace doesn't go out as much as I do, so she doesn't see it as much. I'll just speak for
0: what
8: her.
0: What is Luke's reputation?
8: Good.
9: He's a good partier. That's what he's a great partier. Is his reputation.
1: Yeah. A responsible partier?
8: Yes.
9: Very responsible
0: party.
8: Yes.
0: Yeah. Grace, I'm very disappointed that you're lying to us right now.
8: I'll tell your listeners. I blacked out on Saturday and accidentally donated $200 to charity. Like, oh crap!
1: I love that.
8: Yeah, that was like the worst thing that totally happened.
0: You accidentally donated.
1: That's great.
0: How did you have $200 on you in college?
8: I'm joking. Saturday was chill.
1: He doesn't even remember it.
0: Hey, Grace, I hope I get to see you soon. I will, actually. I'm going to be in Michigan for Thanksgiving, so.
8: Yeah, but I'm telling you, dude, we're going to have a good time. Aaron, Jed, lock in.
7: We're locking in.
8: Waters. We're not drinking waters there.
1: Yeah, you are. Oh, my God.
7: No water.
8: I heard the food there is good. That's great. We're just going to see photos of it because we cannot eat.
1: You have to eat.
0: Why can we not eat?
1: I'm so stressed.
8: Because you know carbs ruin your drunk.
1: Wow. Are you guys going to have those jugs? The Borgs?
0: Are we going to Borg it?
8: Should we? Can't you booze there like just like throughout the street?
7: Yeah, there's open container.
8: Yeah, let's for sure at least do some cool drinks a couple times.
1: I'm nervous now.
0: Yeah, I want one of those frozen drinks in the long cup.
7: Yeah, hand grenades.
1: Yeah, rest in peace to that lady. She passed away. The one who created the hand grenades.
8: And we gotta look out for gators, but you guys are vets with that.
1: Oh, yeah.
7: With what?
1: Gators.
7: Oh.
1: You guys doing the airboat?
0: Did you say we're vets? I gotta be honest.
7: His moxie?
0: The language he uses is pretty cool.
8: Yeah, you know what I'm saying?
1: Aaron, who are you most nervous for now? Because you're very quiet down there.
2: I'm most excited for Luke now. Unbelievable.
8: Here we got games to bet on. I didn't realize that. Is there a holiday on Monday?
1: It is Columbus Day.
0: Oh, take a chance. Columbus did. Really?
1: Yeah, Columbus Day is that following Monday.
0: Do we have it off?
2: No. I cannot wait to party with this kid.
1: Well, you are.
8: Don't have it off. I didn't have it off either. Jake had it off. I'm just skipping school.
0: And Jacob hates Christopher Columbus. That's messed up, man.
8: Yeah. Yeah, that's a good point. Yeah. I mean, I don't really know a lot about I remember reading about him and that he was good and now he's bad.
0: Here, call Sean right now. I want to have Luke and Sean talk to each other for the first time ever. Katie looks sick.
6: I'm not sick.
1: She's unwell.
6: I'm just a slightly stressed.
0: You look like you're going to throw up right now.
10: She's not crazy. She's just a little unwell.
1: We're just concerned.
8: It's this weekend, right?
1: It is. No, it's next weekend. So.
10: Yeah.
0: Were you going to show up to New Orleans?
6: Hi, babe. You're on the radio.
8: I booked a ticket for... And
0: Here, Sean, I'm going to three-way call with you. Sean, okay. I'm going to call you real quick. Hold on. Luke, stay on the phone.
6: We want you to meet Joe's brother, Luke. Okay, bye.
0: All
8: right, Sean. Call
1: Sean-o. We should hit.
0: Call Sean-o. He's already got a nickname. They haven't even met yet.
10: Oh, electric.
0: What's taking him so long?
1: He's walking the dogs.
11: Mr. Carballo.
0: Hey, real quick, I need to have you meet my brother. Luke and Sean, say hello to each other. And Luke, get Sean ready for what's to come.
11: Sean, how you doing? How you doing, Luke, man? The legend. The legend, Luke. What are you up to? Working right now, currently, trying to guide people around this alley. But how's your morning going?
8: It's going good. Honestly, I mean, I just woke up, but it feels good. It feels good. It feels great. I'm just preparing for not this weekend, but next weekend. Dude, next week blackout, bro. Yeah.
0: Sean, Luke said that we're not allowed to eat because it will ruin our drunk.
11: No, I think we need a steady base, but I mean, we're going to drink more than we eat. I mean, that's for sure.
0: Luke also said no water the whole trip.
11: No, it's not true. A little soakage, as the Irish would say.
8: We could do like a meal a day type of thing, like Jimmy John.
1: Oh my God.
11: Like Jimmy John. Like bread. We need bread.
8: Yeah.
11: We need steak. We need to have to do one steak dinner, I feel like.
0: Luke, did mom and dad buy your ticket yet?
11: Yeah.
0: When do you fly in?
11: I'm ready, man.
0: Or well, these are questions I'll ask you off the air.
11: I'm on the Gooch flights.
0: Perfect. Now, last thing, just with Sean here and Jed here and Aaron here, and as much crap we gave Jed, Jed's done a great job planning everything.
6: Good job, Jed.
11: He did a great job.
0: Can you one last time, and we'll have you on next week to pep talk all the boys. We'll get everyone on. Give one little pep talk speech that you might give to us. Like, pretend we're about to go out. We're about to go out. We're all dressed. We're all ready to go. What are you going to say to the boys, Luke?
8: I'm going to say in about 30 to 45 minutes, the Xanax that I put in all your guys' drinks is going to kick in.
1: Oh my God.
8: And we're all going to start feeling drowsy. Be prepared. Bear down.
11: Bear down. Wake me.
8: Be the buddy system. Might get a little weird. It's going to get weird.
6: Yeah. I'm canceling Sean's flight.
8: It's so weird. Listen.
0: I can't wait.
1: I'm nervous.
11: It's going to be legendary. Chicks dig scars. Legends never die. Ready.
10: All gas, no brakes.
1: Oh, my God.
0: Stay black, my friends. I will text you both.
11: Love you.
0: I love you both. And, yes.
8: I love you guys.
11: Love y'all.
0: Oh, hey, by the way, no one loves harder than a drunk guy. How many times are we going to say I love you?
1: Yeah, you guys are going to say I love you so much. I love you, man.
11: I love you about 1,000 times every second.
0: All right, love you guys.
11: So many drunk rambles.
0: Is Luke going to be the newest guy on the show?
1: He is.
0: Come on more often. Well, that unexpectedly finished up the whole entire show.
1: I had
0: no idea that was going to happen. Check everything out that we did on the podcast. I don't even have the time to ask what your favorite part was. I know Katie's
1: that was my
0: favorite part.
1: Oh.
0: Jed, what are you thinking after all of that?
10: I cannot wait for next weekend.
0: Flip, you think we might have convinced you to come?
12: I'm thinking about it.
10: Oh, he's thinking about it.
12: I need my own bed, though. I need my
7: Yeah, you get your own bed.
0: We have another bed, right?
7: Yes.
0: We have we have an extra bed.
7: Yeah, we have 10 total beds or 11 total beds.
12: Now I got to get approval from upper management.
1: Yeah.
2: Is that your wife?
1: Yeah. I like that.
0: Check everything out. By the way, upper management in Sean's house has denied his ex.
1: Yeah.
0: That's why there's denied. That's why there's an extra bed. We'll be back tomorrow. Check everything out that we did on the iHeartRadio app and go watch the Scream stream. We finished it Friday morning. It is still on our YouTube. It's worth it. Go watch it.
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1: So having this show hosted by me in my city means two things. One, tonight is going to be the biggest party the VMAs has ever seen. And two, it wouldn't be a Snoop Dogg party if I didn't provide some of that special, sticky, icky, icky. Hey.

Katie on 93.3 FLZ, talking the MTV VMAs. So Teddy Swims was a part of the George Michael tribute that they did last night, and I thought it was really good. The song that Teddy Swims sang. Let's talk about it and play some of it too, just after Mr. Know-It-All.

93.3 FLZ, Tampa Bay's number one and only hit music channel. This is Katie. So this Christmas will mark 10 years since George Michael passed away. So they decided to do a George Michael tribute during the VMAs last night. Teddy Swims sang, this is like one of my favorite George Michael songs ever. He performed Careless Whisper. Listen.

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mornings left unread during the Joe Show had me saying that the guy was mansplainy. 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

Funk Realness on the MTV VMA red carpet last night. 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I don't think so. I hope not. 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I'm Katie, and it's called My Body Isn't Ready. It's

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So coming in at number three, $20 million, Heart of the Beast. Resident Evil at $23.3 million. And number one, and it was a re-release, Avengers Endgame Encore, $26 million. Which would be very cool to see in the theaters again. But I don't know if I'm, like, ready to publicly ugly cry like I did the first time.

Clearwater officials released 2,000 mosquito fish into four lakes to help combat the dengue virus. Like I said, little tiny fish. They eat mosquito larvae. Larva? There we go. But I was like, yes, please, eat all of it. Yum, yum, yum, yum. It is 93.3 FLZ, Tampa Bay's number one and only hit music channel. For just a

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was Millie Bobby Brown from Stranger Things, or even singer Addison Rae. But thoughts on this casting? It's Katie on 93.3 FLZ. An anonymous source is claiming that Sydney Sweeney, has, quote, emerged as the leading contender to star in the Britney Spears biopic that Wicked director John M. Chu is currently developing.

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18: Next. Hey, Alfie. What can I get for you?
19: Hey, Nora. Just a nice latte, please. How was your weekend?
18: Not bad, thanks. Mainly working here. You?
19: Me? Well, I was battling gods in the afterlife realm, and after lunch, I fought mercenaries. Ooh, could I get oat milk with that latte, please?
18: Yeah, of course.
19: And then Sunday was mostly fighting supervillains. So a pretty chill weekend. Ooh, and I'll grab an almond croissant, too.
18: Wait, what? That didn't actually happen, right?
19: It happens on PS5.
20: PlayStation. M&M's popped caramel do sound different. Oh no, people are going to be obsessed.
21: What do you mean?
20: People hate the sound of chewing. Maybe they won't like the crunch.
21: Maybe we're saved.
20: Wait a minute. Yellow.
21: Huh?
20: Have you been eating them this whole time?
21: So tasty.
20: Hands off us.
21: M&M's popped caramel. It's more fun together.
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go with your Monday lunch playlist. What's going on? 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Are we celebrating any fun food holidays for today? So it is September 28th. Well, not really like a food holiday, but it's National Drink Beer Day. So, I mean, if you insist.

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night. I mean, kind of, because, you know, he's still on tour. 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So they simulcasted Bruno Mars performing Dance With Me into the award show from his sold-out show at the Air Force Academy's Falcon Stadium. I can't.

0: This is Katie on 93.3 FLZ. So last night, the MTV VMAs, Madonna was clearly the star of the show. She opened it. She won 7 awards, including Best Collab for her song with Sabrina Carpenter. And can just to imagine, you're Madonna, and you reach out to Sabrina Carpenter, and I guess Sabrina, like, didn't respond back to Madonna for, like, the collab request. Like, 5 whole days? Listen.
1: Everybody who knows me knows how impatient I am. 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
1: 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She answered me back. And I don't know, within weeks we were in the studio together. It was fabulous.
0: I wonder what the follow-up was. Like, I'm sorry, Madonna. I'm sorry, Queen. I'll never do it again.
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13: Next. 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
13: 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You?
14: 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Well, I was battling gods in the afterlife realm, and after lunch, I fought mercenaries. 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
14: 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Ooh, and I'll grab an almond croissant, too.
13: Wait, what? 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

today is the last day for the low humidity we've been having. The weekend was so nice. I was able to walk my dogs in an actual hoodie this weekend. 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

Justin Bieber takes Pilates classes with his wife, Haley. We talked about it this morning on The Joe Show. 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

So they did a very lovely tribute to George Michael last night at the MTV VMAs. Because it's Christmas, it'll have been 10 years since George Michael died. It was Somber who performed Father Figure. It was super good. 93.3FLZ.com. 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

a crazy story that's trending. So a man was arrested after he was caught selling drugs from a Burger King drive-thru. Like, he was working at BK, but also slinging. I was like, that happened in Florida. No, it didn't. North Carolina, huh? 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

let's talk Madonna at the MTV VMAs last night. A lot of conversation on social media about her outfit. Yeah, that was a lot of hip padding she was working with, right? But anyways, how many awards did Madonna win? Let's talk about it just after Teddy Swims on 93.3 FLZ.

0: 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Talking the MTV VMAs from last night. It's Katie.
1: Yeah, Madonna. I feel like it was like the Madonna Video Music Awards. Madonna won 7 awards after she opened up the entire show. Artist of the Year, Best Collab, Best Dance, Best Long Form Video, Best Album, Best Cinematography, and Best Choreography. Now, her career total is 27 VMAs. And this was Madonna when she accepted one of her many awards that she won.
2: 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And to me, that really is the definition of being an artist. And my hope for all of you here tonight is that you spend the next year or the next 10 years or what, the rest of your life doing the same.
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19: This is Jana Kramer from Wind Down with Jana Kramer. 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

So did you see there's going to be a new biopic about dancer Fred Astaire? So Tom Holland is going to play Fred Astaire. Sabrina Carpenter is going to play his partner, Ginger Rogers. Margaret Qualley's in it. It's a good cast. It's Katie on 93.3 FLZ.

outfit at the MTV VMAs last night was litty. Bebe Rexha was there. She was giving goth. She was giving vampire vibes over the knee boots. It was so cute. 93.3.

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What's up? 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

Quest for Taylor Swift, who won last night at the VMAs and now is the most winningest VMA artist ever. Now Taylor has 32 awards under her belt. Where do you keep them all? It's 93.3 FL's

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actually saw this look over the weekend when one of our dogs, Pancake, decided to chew up a toothbrush. But you know that guilty look that your dog will give you if they've, like, you know, been naughty or whatever? New research said that dogs don't feel guilt at all. And I was like, well, that sounds about right. It's more of just like a tense situation. 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

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I decided right before I played the song to Google, what is Iaz doing today? It says that he's still performing and touring internationally. So this song probably still making the money. Good for him.

Jackson, you know, she's been around a while, but I feel like she really took a step up here in 2026. She's having a good year. It's 93.3 FLZ. A lot of requests for this one. It's Dominic Fike. It's called...

Whatever you do, you got a husband, boyfriend, partner that likes the Bucks, just don't bring up the Bucks. Not a good start to the season. They are 0-3 after the loss yesterday. It's 93.3 FLZ.

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Let me know what you want to hear. We'll get your song on. This one's

93.3 FLZ. My name is Nick Wise. America was asked about turn signals. 87% of people said everyone needs to use them always. That's funny. Whenever I drive in the car with my wife, if I don't use the signal, she yells at me. And then when I am using the signal, she'll tell me to turn it off because it annoys her. And I never know when to use it, when not to use it. The turn signal sound is annoying, which is why I never understand how people can drive down the highway with their left turn signal on the entire time.

93.3 FLZ. My name is Nick Wise. The New York Times released their top 100 shows of the 21st century. Breaking Bad was number one. Game of Thrones, number six. I love Breaking Bad. My favorite show of all time, though.

93.3 FLZ. My name is Nick Wise. The Tampa Bay Rays wrapped up their season yesterday with the win. And they're going to be off all week. They will not play again until Saturday when they start their playoff series against either the Red Sox or the New York Yankees. They will play one of those two teams Saturday.

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My name is Nick Wise. My wife was listening to the new Taylor songs all weekend, so I've definitely heard them more times than I thought I would going into the weekend.

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The MTV VMAs were last night. I feel like they're just not as big of a deal as they used to be. Madonna won 7 awards, including Artist of the Year. That's interesting. Taylor Swift was nominated for 11 awards. She did win video.

93.3 FLZ. My name is Nick Wise. These are my wise thoughts today. Someday, in the not-so-far future, a kid will be bullied with the 4K video of his grandma twerking. And kids think adults have all the freedom, and adults

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It's the best time of year. It's 93.3 FLZ. All of our sports teams are playing, and then all the new shows are starting up. I did catch the new SNL, new season of SNL this weekend. I thought it was good. I don't always watch start to finish, but I always got to watch the week

93FLZ. My name is Nick Wise. If today's your birthday, happy birthday. You also share a birthday with Bam Margera. He's 47. Hillary Duff, she's 39. And Frankie Jonas, the one that isn't in the band, turns 26.

somber. My body isn't ready. On 93.3 FLC. How awesome was the weather this weekend? I know on the East Coast they dealt with some storms, but down here it was great. I think it's going to get a little hotter at the end of this week, but I wish the weather we had this

MTV VMAs were last night. It is 93.3 FLZ. And Madonna was a huge part of the show. She opened up with a performance. Oddly enough, there's a cameo from Seth Rogen. Random, I know. Madonna also won 7 awards, including the Artist of the Year.

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My name is Nick Wise. A teacher has lost her job after school officials learned about her OnlyFans. You know what? I don't even blame the teacher. I blame the system. 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
16: Next. Hey, Alfie, what can I get for you?
17: Hey, Nora, just a nice latte, please. How was your weekend?
16: Not bad, thanks. Mainly working here. You?
17: Me? Well, I was battling gods in the afterlife realm, and after lunch, I fought mercenaries! Ooh, could I get oat milk with that latte, please?
16: Yeah, of course.
17: And then Sunday was mostly fighting supervillains! So a pretty chill weekend. Ooh, and I'll grab an almond croissant, too.
16: Wait, what? 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

I love this time of year. It was nice sitting in the backyard this weekend. The weather was great. I hope it stays like that, although I think it's going to get a little bit hotter. My wife put up all the fall decorations in the house, so it's just like extra cozy. This is the best time of year. Pumpkin.

7:30 tomorrow morning, we'll be catching another cheater with War of the Roses. 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

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Haley is pregnant right now. It's 93.3 FLZ. My name is Nick Weiss. Thank you so much for having us on. I appreciate it. My Weiss thoughts coming up in just a couple.

0: 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My name is Nick Wise. These are my wise thoughts today. Someday, in the not-so-far future, a kid will be bullied with the 4K video of his grandma twerking. And kids think adults have all the freedom, and adults think kids have all the freedom.
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Welcome to it, man. And Monday night, what's popping? My name is EJ. Inside the Night Show. Yo, anybody else low-key feel like you do way too much over the weekend and now you need a couple of days just to recover, or is that just me? Teddy Swims, Mr. Know-It-All.

0: 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Is it ever okay to lie to get out of certain situations?
1: Not really. 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
2: You know what's funny? 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

Yeah, Olivia Rodrigo, Stupid Song, 93.3 FLZ, Tampa Bay's number one hit music channel. Can I just say that I love that this one right here won Song of the Summer at the VMAs. Ariana Grande, Hate That I Made You Love Me.

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